0: Mercy Me, Make It Well, the number 10 song on the Weekend Top 20 Countdown. I'm Kurt Wallace. And you know, it's hard to believe that in some parts of the country, we're already talking about back to school season, right? When I was a kid, it was like Memorial Day and then Labor Day, right? That long of a summer. Now it's a lot shorter for some parts. But you know, some things haven't changed, like back to school shopping. When I was a kid back in the 70s, yeah, I'm that old, school shopping usually meant a stack of spiral notebooks, right? A fresh pack of pencils. Yeah, pencils. Crayons. Maybe a Trapper Keeper if you were lucky. You'd sharpen every pencil before the first day. And there was just something about opening up a brand new notebook with those perfectly blank pages, wasn't there? Well, these days, the supply list might include a laptop, a tablet, chargers, and passwords instead of pencils and paper. Technology has changed a lot, hasn't it? But you know, some things haven't changed at all. Every school year still feels like a fresh start. New teachers, new friends, new opportunities, a new chance to learn, to grow, and maybe even become a little better than you were the year before. And those fresh starts with back to school kind of makes me think about God, because God's in the business of fresh starts too. No matter what this year or this week has looked like, God's grace is always new, isn't it? So whether you're filling a notebook or just opening up a blank screen, here's hoping that you step into this new season with hope, purpose, and the confidence that God is writing a beautiful story in your life. Now let's get back to the Weekend Top 20 Countdown, where we're up to the latest from Crowder, who told us the story about one of his first worship experiences. Listen.
1: The thing that made worship really click for me, it was actually, it's kind of bizarre, maybe a little atypical to what you might expect me to say, but it was after a worship service we had here in Waco, Texas at our church. It was like one of those mornings when everything felt like it was clicking. I mean, the music was just, it was just incredibly moving. The congregation was totally into it. And so we got done and we're in the hallway after the deal, feeling pretty good about our role in the morning, going, oh man, that was just incredible. And then this student that goes to school at Baylor, she comes around the corner chasing this little bitty 4 or 5 year old kid who's just screaming, and she's like running after the little kid. And I thought about this girl who sacrificed the moment we just had together in a corporate setting to chase little kids around. And I thought, man, that's the picture of worship right there. Is it, you know, whose experience this morning is more true? And for me, it was more than the songs and more than the experience even of music. It was this girl who's sacrificing and being obedient to what God's called her to do. And that's just to serve the folks that she's around. So that was just a changing moment for me, for sure.
0: Crowder sharing a moment when he saw how worship was more than just music. I love that. Thank you, David. And speaking of Crowder, he's up next with his buddy Phil Wickham. This is called It Really Is Amazing Grace.
2: Number 9.

0: Phil Wickham, Crowder. It really is Amazing Grace, the number 9 song on the Weekend Top 20 Countdown.
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0: Rachel James is here with that.
2: Matthew West has announced his 14th studio album, and he's got a new single to go along with it. The album is called Jesus is King, due out September 25th. And Matthew said he needed to make this record as much as he needed anyone else to hear it. Life has a way of making fears, failures, and the noise of the world feel bigger than they really are. And these songs became a reminder to his own heart that none of those things get the final word. Only Jesus does. The first single is called Back to Jesus, and it's out now. It's a song for anyone who has wandered, carried shame, or believed the lie that there's no way back. He comes into this album fresh off his 39th number one song and with a sold-out performance at Red Rocks Amphitheater coming up on August 4th alongside Chris Tomlin. The Jesus is King tour kicks off September 10th with 17 stops across the country. For more information, visit MatthewWest.com. I'm Rachel James with Music News.
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0: We the Kingdom, Rescue Me, the number 8 song on the weekend Top 20 Countdown. Okay, stay with us here on the countdown. We've got the top 7 songs in the country coming up for you. And Jason Gray is here to share the story behind his song called Land of the Living. 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
5: Weather. Your Miramichi and area weather for tonight. A few clouds with a low of 13. For Saturday, sunny, becoming a mix of sun and cloud in the afternoon. High of 30, feeling like 36. For Saturday night, clear with a low of 14. Sunday, a mix of sun and cloud, a high of 29. For Sunday night, cloudy periods, a low of 13. Monday, a mix of sun and cloud, a high of 24. And for Tuesday, a mix of sun and cloud with a high of 25 degrees.
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0: 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And we're right back at it. 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
0: Now it's time to take a look at another song that we think may be a future hit someday here on the Countdown. This weekend, it's a brand new song from Jason Gray and Sanctus Real. The song is called Land of the Living. And Jason recently stopped by the studio and he shared his thoughts about that song. Listen.
2: Land of the Living was inspired by Psalm 27:13. I love this verse because it reminds me that our hope is not only eternal, right? Because in some ways it can be easier to believe that eventually God is going to make everything right, that given enough time, he will work all things together for the good of those who love him. And that is good news, but sometimes I need help right now. And this psalm speaks to that. It says, I remain confident of this. I will see the goodness of the Lord in the land of the living, here and now in this life, while I still draw breath. And that's a good reminder that our hope is not only eternal, but it's for right now, maybe when I need it the most.
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0: Jamie McDonald has quite the life story. She really does. And boy, what a great song there. It's Ain't No Way, number 6, here on the Weekend Top 20 Countdown. Okay, stay with us here on the countdown. The 5 biggest songs in the country are coming up. And in Philippians chapter 4, Paul tells us some things that we should think on. 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
0: Welcome back. I'm Kurt Wallace. You are listening to The Weekend Top 20 Countdown. I hope you're having a good weekend. And Philippians chapter 4, verse 8 tells us, "Finally, brothers and sisters, whatever is true, whatever is noble, whatever is right, whatever is pure, whatever is lovely, whatever is admirable, if anything is excellent or praiseworthy, think about such things." That's a pretty good list there. And we know you're busy people sometimes, and you may not be able to hear the countdown on this great radio station when it airs on the air, right? Well, the good news is you can always catch up on our podcast page. 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

0: Demons with a small D, by the way. Josiah Queen at number 5 on the Weekend Top 20 Countdown. And this may be a surprise to you, but one of my favorite parts of the Weekend Top 20 Countdown isn't actually counting down the songs. It's actually hearing your stories. Yeah, every week on our comment line, we get to hear how God has used a song at the right moment, at the right time, to touch your life. So if there's a song that maybe carried you through a tough season this week, so if there's a song maybe that carried you through a tough time this week, maybe answered a prayer, or just wouldn't leave your heart, I mean, you couldn't get it out of your head, we'd love to hear that story. Our toll-free comment line, it's open right now at 888-295 and the word show. That's 888-295 and the word show. Now we're back to the countdown. Matthew West is up next, the former number one song. This is called Good.
1: Number 4.

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1: Matthew West still in the top five with that one. Good is at number four this week on the Weekend Top 20 Countdown. And you know, radio used to be like a one-way conversation. Well, not anymore. We'd love connecting with you during the week, too. And you can do that when you follow us on Instagram. You'll find us on Instagram under the name The Weekend Top 20 Countdown. Behind-the-scene moments, artist highlights, maybe a few surprises along the way. Come on, come hang out with us on Instagram. You'll find us under the name The Weekend Top 20 Countdown. And you'll find us going back to the countdown now with Zach Williams and his song Wait For Me.
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0: Zach Williams, Wait For Me. It's number 3 on the Weekend Top 20 Countdown. Okay, stay with us here on the countdown. 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
4: Your Miramichi and area weather for tonight. A few clouds with a low of 13. For Saturday, sunny, becoming a mix of sun and cloud in the afternoon. High of 30, feeling like 36. For Saturday night, clear with a low of 14. Sunday, a mix of sun and cloud, a high of 29. For Sunday night, cloudy periods, a low of 13. Monday, a mix of sun and cloud, a high of 24. And for Tuesday, a mix of sun and cloud with a high of 25 degrees.
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0: Welcome back. I'm Kurt Wallace. This is the Weekend Top 20 Countdown with two songs to go. And after 2 weeks at number one, CeCe Winans steps back to the number two spot with her song Worthy of It All.
1: Number two.

0: Such a good song. After 2 weeks at number one, CC Winans steps back to number two with her song Worthy of It All on the Weekend Top 20 Countdown. And before we hear the new number one song in the country, we turn back to our Facebook page where listener Bob Ballard sent us a note in response to our poll question, are you watching or did you watch the World Cup? And Bob said, I watched some of it, but one game was special as I watched as one of my grandsons was a student that accompanied one of the players onto the field during opening ceremony. Come on, how cool is that? What a thrill for him and for you guys too. Thanks, Bob, for sending us that note. We appreciate you reaching out to us. We're glad you're one of our Facebook friends. And if you'd like to be our friend, just like Bob, the grandpa of one of those famous kids walking the players onto the field at the World Cup and more than 15,000 other listeners, just go to facebook.com/weekendtop20countdown or look for the Facebook link on our website, which is weekendtop20countdown.com. Now, we are up to the number one song in the country, and it's brand new at the top of the chart this week. Stepping up from number three to number one, Elevation Rhythm and Washed is the number one song in the country on the Weekend Top 20 Countdown.
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0: Elevation Rhythm, Washed, the new number one song here on the Weekend Top 20 Countdown. Congratulations. And there you have it, the 20 songs at the top of your playlist. 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The Weekend Top 20 Countdown is produced by Jason Burrows. Our executive producers are Ken Farley and Brandon Rabar. The show is written by Wes Shadler and Katie Hansconnect. And Rachel James is always here with the latest in Christian music news. Next week, we get to do it all again. And I hope you'll join us as we count down the top 20 Christian songs in America. Until then, from the Wallace household, I am Kurt Wallace. Finally getting some ripe tomatoes out of the garden. And boy, they are delicious this year. My wife, Amy, she has one of them green thumbs. I'm glad she does. So good. Have a wonderful weekend. God bless you. And we'll talk to you next week.
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0: What is going on? This is the Weekend 22 Countdown, and I'm your host, Josh Ashton, coming at you with the top 22 Christian hit songs from all across the country. And, of course, hope you're having a great, hot weekend. Now, this weekend on the show, we got NF swinging through, dropping his thoughts on touring versus winning an award. Tarian's in to share her epiphany about that moment she knew she was going to be involved in music. You got Halvey planning to stop through, sharing some advice on dating and finding your mate for life. And the guys of For King and Country give us the story behind their new one, What If I Told You? So, of course, yeah, new music from For King and Country and another one coming in from Zoe Music. And then, of course, we've got the top 22 songs for the week. So here we go. Kicking off the countdown this week is Good Weather Forecast along with Geo as they re-enter the charts at number 22 with Lows to Highs on the Weekend 22.
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0: That is lows to highs from Good Weather Forecast as it jumps back into the countdown at number 22 here on the Weekend 22. Now, KB, he utilizes social media better than anyone I have ever witnessed, not only to share music, news, and clips, but to spread scripture and encouragement. He does it every Sunday, and what he had to say this past weekend, whatever God decides not to give us, we will still have more than enough without it. Come on, that preaches. Probably not to my teenagers, but hey, we'll get there one day. And we got KB on the countdown now as he slides back a spot down to number 21. With Jordan Feliz, here is Familia on the Weekend 22.
1: Number 21.

0: That is familiar from Jordan Feliz at KB. Down a spot this week at number 21, right here on the Weekend 22. Now, John the Kid's wife is running his Instagram, and according to her, he has no idea the account even exists. You can follow John the Kid, sort of, and check out all the clips he has no clue or even on social media at johnthekid.music. And John the Kid comes in flying up two notches on the countdown this week with Holy Spirit, Won't You Come Down, number 20 on the Weekend 22.
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0: And hey, what's up? I'm Josh Ashton. And oh yeah, these are the top 22 most played songs on Christian hit radio from all across the country. So as we look to the top of the Weeknd 22 charts this week, who is taking number one? Will Torrin Wells and Miles Minnick spend a fourth week at number one with Come On Like

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4: Your Miramichi and area weather for tonight. A few clouds with a low of 13. For Saturday, sunny, becoming a mix of sun and cloud in the afternoon. High of 30, feeling like 36. For Saturday night, clear with a low of 14. Sunday, a mix of sun and cloud, a high of 29. For Sunday night, cloudy periods, a low of 13. Monday, a mix of sun and cloud, a high of 24. And for Tuesday, a mix of sun and cloud with a high of 25 degrees.
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0: This is the Weekend 22 Countdown, and I hope your weekend is going outstandingly well. I'm your host, Josh Ashton, and oh yeah, I'm bringing you your favorite songs this weekend from all across the country. And real quick, a big congrats goes out from the top of all of us here at the Weekend 22 to the Riveras. Sam and his wife, Yulia, they tied the knot in a marriage ceremony last weekend. Yeah, so that's new. You can check out the newlyweds' pictures right there and even send them some congrats on his Instagram at Sam B. Rivera. And Sam, along with Miles Minnick, DJ Malski, jump in the countdown up two to number 19 with Beat the Odds on the Weekend 22.
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0: That's Sam Rivera, Miles Minnick, and DJ Malski. Up two positions this week, taking over number 19 with Beat the Odds right here on the Weekend 22. Now, NF, he has, well, he's won two GMA Dove Awards, been nominated for two Grammys. The dude has had a hip-hop career and a half. And when we caught up with NF, he got to share with us his thoughts on touring versus winning those awards.
1: I feel like the older I get, the more I, like, care less about certain things. It's not really, like, some people try to make it about, I'm knocking certain artists. It's not about that. It's like, if you're an artist and you get a Grammy, like, it's a big deal to a lot of people. I'm just saying for me, I'm not saying if I ever got a Grammy, I wouldn't care at all. I'm just saying I care way less about those things than I used to just because I'm in it. Like, I would much rather sell out arenas and behind the scenes be doing big things than, like, get a Grammy. And some people probably be like, oh, it's just because you don't got one. It's like, no, it's not why. Like, I've just seen what the industry is, and there's things I love about it, too. But, yeah, I'd much rather be, like, killing it behind the scenes as long as I can and touring.
0: Thank you, NF. And here he is on the countdown. It's NF slipping seven spots back with Fear on the Weekend 22.
2: Number 18.

0: That's NF and fear. Giving up seven, ouch, positions. Down to the new home at number 18 this week on the Weekend 22. 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And now on the countdown, we're up to number 17 as we find Colton Dixon climbing two. Here's the love I have for you on the Weekend 22.
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0: That's the love I have for you. From Colton Dixon, it's up two notches this week to number 17 on The Weeknd 22. And oh yeah, we are on our way to the number one song in the country. And check it out, coming up on the countdown, we're going to be chatting with Tarian about how she knew she would be involved somehow in music. Plus, we'll get you caught up with all the latest music news from Rachel James and more. 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
0: This is the Weeknd 22 Countdown, and I'm Josh Ashton, your host, keeping you up to date with the hottest hit songs of the week. And hey, I hope you're having a fantastic weekend. Oh, and don't forget the Weeknd 22. We've got that Instagram account, and well, we do follow back. We'd love to follow you back on yours. You can find us under the name The Weeknd 22 Countdown. And we are completely looking forward to connecting up with you. Again, just search for us on Insta at The Weeknd 22 Countdown. And now on the countdown, checking in at number 16 is Gladden as he makes a leap up two spots this week with Good in My Soul. Here on The Weeknd 22.
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3: We got vices and we got pain. Yeah, we all go through it, so aren't we all the same? I got a thorn in my side. Take it out from where it hides. Throw it in the fire.

0: That's Gladden and good in my soul. It's up two places this week to number 16 here on the Weekend 22. And hey, don't forget the Weekend 22. We've got that toll-free common line up and running for you anytime. That number to call, it's 1-800-761-HITS. 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And maybe even be willing to share your story. Because we here at the Weekend 22, we know music plays a pivotal role in so many of our lives. And we're wondering if there's a certain song or artist that's made an impact in yours. Whatever you happen to think about it, we would love to hear from you. So ring us up with a story at 1-800-761-HITS. And now on the countdown, we find Mun holding steady with Forgiveness on the Weekend 22.
1: Number 15.

0: That's Mun repeating at number 15 with Forgiveness right here on the Weekend 22. Now, check it out. We had a chance to catch up with Tyrion and, well, the singer-songwriter. She got to revealing to us how she knew she would be in music.
1: I mean, I've been singing since I was about 5 years old in my grandparents' church. And I knew I had a passion for it. However, it was something that was just, like, always spoken over my life by people the Lord would just speak through. And one interesting thing is, I can't remember if it was 3 or 4 years, but I think it was actually 3 years. So 3 years before I signed to Goatee Records, I sang at a friend's church, and I'm sitting there after I finished singing, and there was a prophet that walked up to me and said, "The Lord told me to tell you in 3 years you're going to sign a record deal." I was like, "Okay, well, we'll see in 3 years if that was correct." And sure enough, 3 years later, I got signed to Goatee, so it was pretty special. I definitely can tell that I'm where I need to be and where I should be.
0: Thank you, Tyrion. I wonder if she knows any good lotto numbers. I don't play. It's a joke. Anyway, we're back into the music now with Tyrion jumping back into the countdown at number 14 with God Is For Me on the Weekend 22.
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0: That's Tyrion, and God is for me, making a re-entry into the countdown this week at number 14, right here on The Weeknd 22.
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0: And right now, I'm sliding out the way. If you would, welcome in Rachel James. She's here to catch you up on all the latest music news.
2: Matthew West has announced his 14th studio album, and he's got a new single to go along with it. The album is called Jesus is King, due out September 25th. And Matthew said he needed to make this record as much as he needed anyone else to hear it. Life has a way of making fears, failures, and the noise of the world feel bigger than they really are. And these songs became a reminder to his own heart that none of those things get the final word. Only Jesus does. The first single is called Back to Jesus, and it's out now. It's a song for anyone who has wandered, carried shame, or believed the lie that there's no way back. He comes into this album fresh off his 39th number one song and with a sold-out performance at Red Rocks Amphitheater coming up on August 4th alongside Chris Tomlin. The Jesus is King tour kicks off September 10th with 17 stops across the country. For more information, visit MatthewWest.com. I'm Rachel James with Music News.
0: And definitely for the latest news throughout the week, don't hesitate. 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As far as the countdown goes this week, we've still got plenty to go through, including the latest from Taylor Hill and new music to break out to you from Zoe Music. It's all coming up right here on The Weeknd 22.
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5: Your Miramichi and area weather for tonight. A few clouds with a low of 13. For Saturday, sunny, becoming a mix of sun and cloud in the afternoon. High of 30, feeling like 36. For Saturday night, clear with a low of 14. Sunday, a mix of sun and cloud, a high of 29. For Sunday night, cloudy periods, a low of 13. Monday, a mix of sun and cloud, a high of 24. And for Tuesday, a mix of sun and cloud with a high of 25 degrees.
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0: Welcome back to The Weeknd 22. What's happening? I'm Josh Ashton, your host, and we are counting down the top hit songs of the week. Hey, glad you're able to join in and share part of your weekend with us. Now check it out. Back when Taylor Hill was only 8 years old, He used to watch American Idol, like many of us did. And then he pretended to be auditioning for Randy Jackson, Simon Cowell, and Paula Abdul. Well, fast forward many years later, and the Christian artist helped Paula Abdul with an audition that she was working on. Yeah, you can hear Taylor Hill tell this story via the Holy Culture podcast on his official Instagram page. And he's on the countdown now because Taylor Hill wants to say hello as he's flying up four notches this week on the Weekend 22.
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0: 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It's bumping up four this week, taking over number 13 right here on the Weekend 22.
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0: As we apply the brake pedal to the countdown. Because what we like to do here each week is break away from the numbers and share with you songs that we think are future hits in the making. And well, this week, our first pick for a future hit comes into us courtesy of a worship band out of Zoe Church in Los Angeles. So here it is. Our first pick for a future hit. It's Zoe Music, Like You Do, on the Weekend 22.

0: That's Like You Do from Zoe Music. It's our first pick for a future hit right here on The Weekend 22. Oh, and by the way, be sure to check out our website at weekend22.com because number one, it's where you go to sign up for our Weekend 22 newsletters and vote in our weekly polls and even get the countdowns you happen to miss out on with the Countdown podcast. 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You can see we got a pretty good track record. But no matter what you want, people from more than 40 countries around the world are downloading that podcast, and you can too. So check it out. It's all right there at weekend22.com. And now back onto the Countdown as we jump back in with another jumper alongside of us. As they jump four spots up to number 12, it's Caleb Gordon and God First, our biggest mover of the week on the Weekend 22.
1: Number 12.
2: Yeah.

0: first. I put God first.
1: That is our biggest mover of the week. It's Caleb Gordon as he bumps up four positions up to number 12 with God first right here on the Weekend 22. And hey, don't go anywhere. Coming up next, we got the second half of the countdown for you with the latest on the way from Sarah Reeves. Plus, everything you need to know about how you can connect up with us here at the show and even share that feedback of yours online. And more still to go right here on the Weekend 22.

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2: 22. This is the Weekend 22 Countdown, and I'm your host, Josh Ashton. 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And even catch up on countdowns you happen to miss out on with the Countdown Podcast, which thousands of people are listening and downloading every month from more than 40 countries around the globe. So no matter where you happen to be, with the exclusion of like the International Space Station or the moon, you can download it right there when you swing through at weekend22.com. And as the countdown's underway, we got Runaway from Sarah Reeves, spotted it climbing up three notches this week, taking over number 11 right here on the Weekend 22.
1: Number 11.

0: That's Sarah Reeves, up three positions to number 11. It's Runaway right here on the Weekend 22. And by the way, if you happen to be on X, we are there as well. The former site you knew is Twitter. Well, yeah, that place. If you happen to be there, we're right there with you at Weekend 22 Show. And the show rolls on up to number 10 as we have Allison Ide jumping three spots, landing in with IDK on the Weekend 22.
1: Number 10.

0: scared of, I don't really know.
1: That's IDK from Alice and Ede. It's up three places, landing number 10 this week here on the Weekend 22. Now, Halvey, he's been a longtime friend of the show, and well, when we caught up with the dude recently, he got to share with us some advice on dating and finding your mate for life.
2: If you are dating and, like, you just know off-rip, like, two different directions, just know that it's two different directions. Fortunately, me and my wife are on the same direction. And I knew that by the way she supported me while we were dating. Like, dating is a testing ground. So don't think it's going to change when you get married. So
3: yeah.
2: I was very intentional about it. So, yeah, I would say, man, for people to be very aware, like, of who they're dating and be intentional about it, because don't waste time taking somebody down this road and realizing, like, you already know it's not right, but you're just forcing it. Like, just do it his way off rip, and you won't have regrets. So that's how I did it, man. Once I saw she was down pretty quick, I was like, oh, yeah. And I was down for her dream. So it's like, we're a team, you know what I mean?
3: Yeah.
2: Yeah, so for us, we're very spontaneous. Hey, maybe you're not spontaneous, you know what I mean? That's okay.
3: Right.
2: Like, you need to be who God made you to be, and whoever that is going to be, rock with them. You know what I mean? So, and I'm not saying you even have to be alike. Sometimes I think God puts people who are so different together.
3: Yeah.
2: But yeah, I think it's that awareness of, like, your convictions and following those, man.
1: Thank you, Halvey. And this is Halvey along with No Big Deal as it zooms up three notches, taking over number 9. Here's Rooftop on the Weekend 22.
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0: pieces, yeah.
1: That's Rooftop from Halvey and No Big Deal. Up three positions this week to their new home at number 9 on the Weekend 22. And don't go anywhere. Coming up next, we got your brand new poll question of the week as well as results from last time. Rachel James is going to swing back through to get you caught up with some of the latest music news. And speaking of latest, we got a chat with the guys of For King and Country about their new song, What If I Told You? And still more to go right here on the Weekend 22.
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4: Your Miramichi and area weather for tonight. A few clouds with a low of 13. For Saturday, sunny, becoming a mix of sun and cloud in the afternoon. High of 30, feeling like 36. For Saturday night, clear with a low of 14. Sunday, a mix of sun and cloud, a high of 29. For Sunday night, cloudy periods, a low of 13. Monday, a mix of sun and cloud, a high of 24. And for Tuesday, a mix of sun and cloud with a high of 25 degrees.
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1: Back with more of the Weekend 22 Countdown. What is happening? I'm Josh Ashton, your host, coming at you with the best hit songs of the week. And of course, I hope you're enjoying your weekend. Now check it out. Got the results in from our poll question where we happened to ask you last time, are you watching or did you watch any of the World Cup? 6% said stopped once USA lost. Okay, I understand that. Another 6% said, yeah, but I'm not American. 20% said, yes, go USA, and a big 68% responded to, no. Fascinating. 5 weeks of football, and you missed out. I'm telling you, it's some of the greatest stuff. Anyway, we got our new poll question of the week ready to go for you, where we need your feedback on it. So this week, we want to know, who is your favorite fictional superhero? I tried to lobby for an option of write-ins for, like, you know, your boy Josh Ashton, but anyway, we've got Batman, Spider-Man, Superman, Wonder Woman, or you're not into superheroes. No matter what your vote is, go ahead and cast it right now at weekend22.com as we dive back into the countdown to find this one moving up to take it over number 8. It's Gabe Von Oven. Here's King on the Weekend 22.
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7: Let me tell you about the king, reigning above, powerful and mighty, came down to love. He sits on the throne, highly seated, for his blood has atoned. He's a roller of stones, can't you see? Let me tell you about the king.

0: Let me tell you about the king.
1: That's King from Gabe Von Oven. It's moving up two this week, landing number 8 on the Weekend 22. Now, Abby Seiler, she spent some time out on vacation with her loved ones in Estes Park, Colorado recently, and the singer-songwriter says of her Rocky Mountain National Park trip, had the best week ever with my family. So thankful. Glad she didn't get attacked by buffalo or anything like that, like we see so often on the news, but you can check out the photos and videos from her trip, including some praise and worship. It's right there on her official Instagram page as she's on the countdown now. Here is Deep Down Low from Abby Seiler, inching up 1 to number 7 on the Weekend 22.
2: Number 7.

0: That's Abby Seiler, climbing a spot this week up to number 8 with Deep Down Low, right here on The Weekend 22. Now, Josiah Queen, he recently hosted up a meet and greet with some guests and, well, something awesome and unexpected happened. A man got down on his knees and proposed during the meet and greet. Yeah, Josiah posted the video proposal, including his shocked reaction, to his official Instagram page, at Josiah Queen Music. Oh, and the most important part is, she did say yes. Now I'm wondering if Josiah will be doing any of the officiating of the ceremonies. It'd be fitting, just saying. And we got Josiah Queen fitting in on the countdown right now. It's the same position as last week with Demons on The Weekend 22.
1: Number 6.

0: That's our number six song in back-to-back weeks. It's Josiah Queen. It's Demons. Right here on The Weeknd 22.
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0: And right now, if you would, welcome back in Rachel James, who's here to get you caught up with all the latest music news.
2: Elevation Rhythm has a brand new live album out, and it's named after the song you've been hearing everywhere. It's called Washed, named after their current number one single that recently topped all four major Christian radio charts simultaneously. That's a pretty significant milestone for the collective, and this album feels like a natural way to mark that moment. But it's more than just a snapshot of one night. The nine-song project was recorded live during weekly youth nights at Elevation Church in Charlotte, North Carolina. So it's really a documentation of an entire season of worship and what God has been doing in the lives of young people through that. Creative director Josh Holiday described it as trying to put in a bottle what God has been doing in their youth. And if the album has you wanting to experience it live, Elevation Rhythm is heading out on the Wash Tour this fall, hitting multiple cities for two nights of worship each, along with run clubs and Bible studies built around community. Tickets are available now at elevationworship.com.
0: And definitely for the latest news throughout the week, don't hesitate. Swing to our website to get caught up. It's not a problem. It's right there at weekend22.com. And as far as the countdown goes, stick around. We've still got plenty of music to go. One on the way from Brandon Lake. And we'll bust out some new music for you from For King and Country. And more still to come here on The Weeknd 22.
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0: Welcome back to the Weeknd 22. What's happening? I'm Josh Ashton, your host, and I hope you're having a fantastic weekend. Now, Brandon Lake, if you haven't checked his Instagram page lately, some of the stats, over 4 million followers, regular posts with music clips, personal pics, and encouragement. Brandon actually said earlier this week, if you're a parent, think about how much you love your kids. And remember that that is only a fraction of how much the Father loves you. Amen. And here on the countdown now is Brandon Lake with Schema Boy, as they got No Idols, three-peating in the five spot on the Weeknd 22.
1: Number five.
4: Yo, dude, so for this No Idols song, I kind of hear,
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0: That is our number five track for a third straight week. The former number one is at number five. It's No Idols from Brandon Lake and Schema Boy right here on the Weekend 22. Now, Connor Price, he just wrapped up the iconic tour along with Nick D and Graham. Connor said of the tour, my favorite tour yet. 12 shows, 14 days. Thanks to every single person who showed up to support me and the boys. You can check out Connor's full thoughts on the iconic tour, as well as tour photos of the trio in front of a packed out crowd on his official Instagram page. And we got Connor Price on the countdown. Happens to be on a Halvey song, as we got Automatic, slipping one on the Weekend 22.
1: Number four.

0: 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Drop it a notch this week down to number 4 on the Weekend 22.
1: 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Future track.
0: As we pause the countdown one final time, because what you missed earlier in the show was new music from Zoe Music. So, going to give you one extra chance of redemption, and it's our second pick for a future hit, coming in to us courtesy of a band of brothers from Australia. Yeah, you guessed it. Talking about For King and Country, who we had a chance to catch up with Joel and Luke as they gave us the scoop behind their new song, What If I Told You?
2: When we were writing the song, I had arrived at the studio with one of those kind of heavy-hearted days. And I said to the guys, I just said, you know, what do you do when you don't feel good enough? And at the end of the day, I think we need a little encouragement on those days. And so when the chorus says, if you need a shoulder, I can be it, that's coming from God's perspective to you, because he will be the comfort when you need it. That is what this song is all about.
0: Thank you, my dudes. And here they are with the second pick for a future hit. Here's What If I Told You from For King and Country, our second pick for a future hit on the Weekend 22.

0: On the night you're falling all to pieces, you can bring your lonely heart to Jesus. What if I told you that I believe it?
1: That is our second pick for a future hit from For King and Country. It's What If I Told You? And it's right here on the Weekend 22. Now, real quick, before we move on with the countdown, Believers, they got interviewed earlier this week on the Christian Music Central podcast. The duo, if you happen to miss it, talked about how they got to be where they are today, what's coming next for Believers, and a whole lot more. Yeah, you can check out the interview on Instagram at @WeAreBLVRS. As Believers are tumbling a spot down to number three on the countdown, here's Believers and More Like You on the Weekend 22.
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0: That's Believers and More Like You. Drop it a notch this week down to the new home at number 3 on the Weekend 22. Which brings us to the final pause in the countdown. Coming up, we got the big reveal for your number 1 song of the week, as well as your runner-up, next on the Weekend 22.
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3: Your Miramichi and area weather for tonight. A few clouds with a low of 13. For Saturday, sunny, becoming a mix of sun and cloud in the afternoon. High of 30, feeling like 36. For Saturday night, clear with a low of 14. Sunday, a mix of sun and cloud, a high of 29. For Sunday night, cloudy periods, a low of 13. Monday, a mix of sun and cloud, a high of 24. And for Tuesday, a mix of sun and cloud with a high of 25 degrees.
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0: Welcome back to The Weekend 22. Hey, I'm Josh Ashton, and I'm glad you're here, and I hope you're enjoying the countdown. Now, here's some cool Christian music news for you. Classic contemporary Christian band PFR. They are releasing a new record. Now, if you actually know what PFR stands for, then you're my people. The upcoming album, it's entitled Target and the Arrow, drops out September 22nd. PFR, they originally formed all the way back in 1989 and have basically taken breaks throughout the years, but have always been active, again, since 2022. Okay, back into the countdown we go. Finding Joseph O'Brien landing at his new spot, the runner-up spot, with Trust Fall. Number 2 on the Weekend 22.
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1: Make it a little bit of a leap up to number two. That is Trustfall from Joseph O'Brien right here on The Weekend 22, which does finally bring us to the number one song on the countdown. And Torrin Wells, well, he just dropped a brand new track this weekend. It's a collabo with Naomi Raine and is entitled What a Miracle Feels Like. Torrin said collabs tend to end up pretty great, as evidenced by the top song on our countdown for the entire past month. Here's Torrin Wells and Miles Minnick with Second to None as it spends 4 weeks at number one on The Weekend 22.
2: Number one.

That is our number one song for a fourth straight week. It's Tor Wells and Miles Minnick, Second to None. Wrapping things up here on the Weekend 22. But real quick, before we bounce out, I want to say thanks again to all of our awesome guests joining in. From NF, Tarian, Hulvey, and the boys of For King and Country. 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

0: Countdown. Our executive producers are Ken Farley and Brandon Rivar. The Week at 22 is produced by Jason Burrows. Rachel James has you up to date with all the latest music news and research and script for Week at 22. They're made possible by Brandon Rivar. Hey, and one final time, I'm Josh Ashton. As always, enjoy getting to spend my time with you counting down the best hit songs of the week. Now I want you to have a great weekend. Or what's left of it.
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1: Your Miramichi and aerial weather overnight. A few clouds with a low of 13. For Saturday, sunny, becoming a mix of sun and cloud in the afternoon. High of 30, feeling like 36. For Saturday night, clear with a low of 14. Sunday, a mix of sun and cloud, a high of 29. For Sunday night, cloudy periods, a low of 13. Monday, a mix of sun and cloud, a high of 24. And for Tuesday, a mix of sun and cloud with a high of 25 degrees.
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1: Your Miramichi area weather overnight. A few clouds with a low of 13. For Saturday, sunny, becoming a mix of sun and cloud in the afternoon. High of 30, feeling like 36. For Saturday night, clear with a low of 14. Sunday, a mix of sun and cloud, a high of 29. For Sunday night, cloudy periods, a low of 13. Monday, a mix of sun and cloud, a high of 24. And for Tuesday, a mix of sun and cloud with a high of 25 degrees.
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2: Your Miramichi and aerial weather overnight. A few clouds with a low of 13. For Saturday, sunny, becoming a mix of sun and cloud in the afternoon. High of 30, feeling like 36. For Saturday night, clear with a low of 14. Sunday, a mix of sun and cloud, a high of 29. For Sunday night, cloudy periods, a low of 13. Monday, a mix of sun and cloud, a high of 24. And for Tuesday, a mix of sun and cloud with a high of 25 degrees.
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1: Your Mayor Michigan area weather overnight. A few clouds with a low of 13. For Saturday, sunny, becoming a mix of sun and cloud in the afternoon. High of 30, feeling like 36. For Saturday night, clear with a low of 14. Sunday, a mix of sun and cloud, a high of 29. For Sunday night, cloudy periods, a low of 13. Monday, a mix of sun and cloud, a high of 24. And for Tuesday, a mix of sun and cloud with a high of 25 degrees.
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0: your Mare Michigan area weather overnight. A few clouds with a low of 13. For Saturday, sunny, becoming a mix of sun and cloud in the afternoon. High of 30, feeling like 36. For Saturday night, clear with a low of 14. Sunday, a mix of sun and cloud, a high of 29. For Sunday night, cloudy periods, a low of 13. Monday, a mix of sun and cloud, a high of 24. And for Tuesday, a mix of sun and cloud with a high of 25 degrees.
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1: Your Miramichi aerial weather overnight. A few clouds with a low of 13. For Saturday, sunny, becoming a mix of sun and cloud in the afternoon. High of 30, feeling like 36. For Saturday night, clear with a low of 14. Sunday, a mix of sun and cloud, a high of 29. For Sunday night, cloudy periods, a low of 13. Monday, a mix of sun and cloud, a high of 24. And for Tuesday, a mix of sun and cloud with a high of 25 degrees.
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13: 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I'm your host, Kurt Wallace. I hope you're having a great weekend. And as we spend some time together this weekend, remember these words from 2 Timothy chapter 2, verse 15. Do your best to present yourself to God as one approved, a worker who does not need to be ashamed and who correctly handles the word of truth. On this weekend show, Forrest Frank is here. He'll talk about his journey during his high school and college days. Micah Tyler will be here to give us his perspective on social media. That should be good. Crowder talks about one of his most memorable worship experiences. And Jason Gray is here to share the story behind a brand new song of his called The Land of the Living. Rachel has the latest in Christian music news. We have future hits from Jason Gray with Sanctus Real, that one I talked about just a moment ago. And another brand new song from Tim Timmons. It's going to be a great show, and we're glad you're listening this weekend. As we kick things off with Matt Maher and his song, Gonna Be All Right.
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0: Gonna be all right. It's Matt Maher in at number 20 this week on the Weekend Top 20 Countdown. And you know, some conversations are just too good to wait until next weekend. That's why the Weekend Top 20 Countdown is on the X app. You can follow us there for artist news, countdown updates, a few thoughts about songs, and all that good stuff. 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Now back to the Weekend Top 20 Countdown. And this past week, we had a chance to talk with Forrest Frank. And Forrest took a few minutes to talk to us about the path that led him to where he is today. Listen.
1: Well, I grew up in a like Baptist non-denominational home. And so like I grew up in the church. And when I was 8, I would say I like gave my life to Christ, but I don't know if I like really did. Or maybe I did at that point or something, but fast forward to later in high school, I started to kind of stray from the faith and started to kind of like, I don't even know. It's like give in to like curiosity, and then curiosity kind of builds into like temptations and building into temptations, and basically just started like giving into sin really. And when I started college specifically, I was like, I want to go into college as like just me. I don't want to be the like good Christian guy. Like I won, like in eighth grade, I won like most representative student. So I was like the very like well put together kid on the outside. Mm. Then on the inside, I had like struggles and stuff.
0: Sharing the story behind his teenage and college years, that is Forrest Frank. Thank you, Forrest. And speaking of Forrest Frank, he's up next with his song, Okay.
2: Number 19.

0: How about that one? Forrest Frank, Okay. It comes in at number 19 on the weekend top 20 countdown. And if you're like me and your weekend playlist isn't complete until the countdown's on, well, we've got something for you for the rest of the week. Find the Weekend Top 20 Countdown on Instagram. We're there at Weekend Top 20 Countdown. Give us a follow there. Join the conversation. We'll see you there on Instagram. And let's see who we got up next. Oh, look at this. Toby Mac. He's up next with his new one, Lord, It Feels Good.
1: Number 18.

0: 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Toby Mac at number 18 on the weekend Top 20 Countdown. On last week's countdown, Elevation Rhythm had the number 3 song, Washed.
1: Oh, hallelujah, I've been washed in the water, washed in the blood, I'm as good as you. 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
0: Matthew West stepped back to the number 2 spot with his song, Good.
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0: 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CC Winans, will she make it 3 weeks in a row at number one? Well, stay with us and we'll find out together here on the Weekend Top 20 Countdown. We're coming up. It's the top 17 songs. Micah Tyler is here to share some thoughts on social media. And we'll hear a future hit from Tim Timmons. 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
4: Your Miramichi and aerial weather overnight. A few clouds with a low of 13. For Saturday, sunny, becoming a mix of sun and cloud in the afternoon. High of 30, feeling like 36. For Saturday night, clear with a low of 14. Sunday, a mix of sun and cloud. High of 29. For Sunday night, cloudy periods, a low of 13. Monday, a mix of sun and cloud. High of 24. And for Tuesday, a mix of sun and cloud with a high of 25 degrees.
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0: 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I'm your host, Kurt Wallace. Thank you for listening this weekend. And we're right back into the countdown with Bay Turner and his song, Somebody's Praying.
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0: Now, let's take a look at a song that we think may be a future hit someday here on the countdown. This weekend, it's a brand new song from Tim Timmons. You might remember him from the Mercy Me, I Can Only Imagine 2 movie, right? His song is called The Way We Love, and it's our choice for this week's future hit on the Weekend Top 20 Countdown. Take a listen.

0: Your future hit on the weekend top 20 countdown is called The Way We Love. That is Tim Timmons. And if you'd like to tell us what you think of Tim's brand new song, log on to our website and tell us at WeekendTop20Countdown.com. Well, this past week, we talked with Micah Tyler, and we asked Micah if he had a perspective or an opinion on social media and the impact it has on today's generation. And here's what Micah said.
1: The social media thing to me is such a hard thing, because I feel like that before all this kind of shook, I mean, it makes people feel so lonely. Like, it makes you feel like you have to, like, we're only getting the highlight reel of everyone's life. And so I think a lot of times teenagers in particular will look and see what either celebrities have or what their friends are showing. And listen, there's no telling how many filters and how many selfies it took to get the perfect post, to be able to post on there, and what they, you know, whatever that took. And so I think that we play this comparison game, which, you know, I've heard this quote attributed to a half dozen different people. C.S. Lewis, I think it was Teddy Roosevelt, who said that comparison is the thief of joy. And so I think that that's a struggle that I see with teenagers, that they're constantly comparing themselves to everyone else's perfect. They're trying to compare it to their everyday life. But also with social media, I've been so impressed that, like, I mean, youth groups are still, like, they know how to have an online Bible service right now, because they know how to be connected to the internet. They know how to encourage each other. They know how to stay connected. Like, there's kids who aren't going to graduate from high school that are probably talking to the people that they went to school with just as much, if not more, because of messaging each other and because of being able to use technology to do those things. And so it's been neat to see how I think this has brought out the best in people and the worst in people. But, man, I always want to cheer on the best. I always want to look at it and say, man, people are resilient. I pray that the what COVID-19 is teaching these students right now and these teenagers right now is going to make our world so much better 10 years from now, whenever they're the ones out there running it.
0: Sharing his thoughts on social media's challenges and benefits, that's Micah Tyler. Thank you, Micah. And speaking of challenges and benefits, it's Micah Tyler. This is his song, Perfectly.
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1: Thank you so much for joining us here on the Weekend Top 20 Countdown. I'm Kurt Wallace. I hope you're having a great weekend. Psalm 86 says, "Teach me your ways, O Lord, that I may live according to your truth. Grant me purity of heart so that I may honor you." 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And we're back into the countdown with Taryn Wells and his song, Breathe On It.
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0: Pastor Taryn Wells. 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And here at The Countdown, we'd love to keep the conversation going after The Countdown wraps up. 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And speaking of Facebook, we got a note this week from Catherine Doyle from Massachusetts, who sent us a note in response to our poll question, are you watching or did you watch the World Cup? And Catherine said, no, I didn't watch it. I have no interest in soccer. I just kept up with the recap on the news. I'm with you there, Catherine. I think a lot of people, you know, maybe started to understand soccer a little bit better, and it's not a very high-scoring sport, is it? We appreciate you reaching out to us. We're glad you're one of our Facebook friends, too. 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Tasha Layton is up next with Meet Me in the Valley.
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2: Elevation Rhythm has a brand new live album out, and it's named after the song you've been hearing everywhere. It's called Washed, named after their current number one single that recently topped all four major Christian radio charts simultaneously. That's a pretty significant milestone for the collective, and this album feels like a natural way to mark that moment. But it's more than just a snapshot of one night. The nine-song project was recorded live during weekly youth nights at Elevation Church in Charlotte, North Carolina. So it's really a documentation of an entire season of worship and what God has been doing in the lives of young people through that. Creative director Josh Holiday described it as trying to put in a bottle what God has been doing in their youth. And if the album has you wanting to experience it live, Elevation Rhythm is heading out on the Wash Tour this fall, hitting multiple cities for two nights of worship each, along with run clubs and Bible studies built around community. Tickets are available now at elevationworship.com.
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1: 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Number 13 on the Weekend Top 20 Countdown. I'm Kurt Wallace. Coming up, we got the 12 biggest songs in the country for you and the results of last week's online poll about the World Cup soccer tournament. 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
5: Your Miramichi and aerial weather overnight. A few clouds with a low of 13. For Saturday, sunny, becoming a mix of sun and cloud in the afternoon. High of 30, feeling like 36. For Saturday night, clear with a low of 14. Sunday, a mix of sun and cloud, a high of 29. For Sunday night, cloudy periods, a low of 13. Monday, a mix of sun and cloud, a high of 24. And for Tuesday, a mix of sun and cloud with a high of 25 degrees.
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1: Welcome back, my friends, to the Weekend Top 20 Countdown. I'm your host, Kurt Wallace. And you know, music has a funny way of showing up exactly when we need it. One song can become a reminder that we're not alone, right? 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And if that's happened to you, don't keep it to yourself. 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Tell us that story. On the Weekend Top 20 Countdown toll-free comment line, the number is 888-295 and the word show. That's 888-295 and the word show. Now we're back to the countdown. Pat Barrett, he's up next with I've Got a Fire.
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0: 20% replied, yes, go USA. And a big 68% of you said, nope, we're not watching. Now, in this week's poll, we'd like to know this. Who's your favorite fictional superhero? Is it Batman, Spider-Man, Superman, Wonder Woman, or I never really got into superheroes? Where's Larry Boy on that list? Let us know who your favorite fictional superhero is at WeekendTop20Countdown.com. Larry Boy should be on there. I'm just saying. Now it's back to the countdown with Carly Ann Taylor. She should definitely be here on the show. It's Why Should I Worry?
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0: 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Carly Ann Taylor at number 11 on the Weekend Top 20 Countdown. I'm Kurt Wallace. You are listening to The Countdown. Thank you so much for doing that today. Coming up, we got your top 10 favorite songs on our way to the number one song in the country. And Crowder is here to share a memorable worship experience with us. 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
2: We're back. It's the second half of the Weekend Top 20 Countdown. Thanks for listening this weekend. I'm Kurt Wallace. In John 14:6, Jesus said, "I am the way, the truth, and the life. No one can come to the Father except through me." Each weekend, the Weekend Top 20 Countdown is heard on some great radio stations all over North America, like our friends at WCTL in Erie, Pennsylvania, the home of Mornings with Dan and Lori. The morning show has a cute little cartoon picture of those two in the studio this weekend. That's pretty cool. Thank you, Dan and Lori and WCTL. And on Spirit FM 90.5 in Tampa Bay, Florida, the home of the morning show with Davis Watts and Maria Pendleton. What a beautiful part of the country. Thank you, Spirit FM, for airing the show every weekend. And thank you for listening to the Weekend Top 20 Countdown. And we're right back to the countdown, kicking off the top 10 with Mercy Me and Make It Well.
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0: Mercy Me, Make It Well, the number 10 song on the Weekend Top 20 Countdown. I'm Kurt Wallace, and you know, it's hard to believe that in some parts of the country, we're already talking about back-to-school season, right? When I was a kid, it was like Memorial Day and then Labor Day, right? That long of a summer. Now it's a lot shorter for some parts. But you know, some things haven't changed, like back-to-school shopping. When I was a kid back in the 70s, yeah, I'm that old, school shopping usually meant a stack of spiral notebooks, right? A fresh pack of pencils. Yeah, pencils. Crayons. Maybe a Trapper Keeper if you were lucky. You'd sharpen every pencil before the first day. And there was just something about opening up a brand new notebook with those perfectly blank pages, wasn't there? Well, these days, the supply list might include a laptop, a tablet, chargers, and passwords instead of pencils and paper. Technology has changed a lot, hasn't it? But you know, some things haven't changed at all. Every school year still feels like a fresh start. New teachers, new friends, new opportunities, a new chance to learn, to grow, and maybe even become a little better than you were the year before. And those fresh starts with back to school kind of makes me think about God, because God's in the business of fresh starts too. No matter what this year or this week has looked like, God's grace is always new, isn't it? So whether you're filling a notebook or just opening up a blank screen, here's hoping that you step into this new season with hope, purpose, and the confidence that God is writing a beautiful story in your life. Now let's get back to the Weekend Top 20 Countdown, where we're up to the latest from Crowder, who told us the story about one of his first worship experiences. Listen.
1: The thing that made worship really click for me, it was actually, it's kind of bizarre, maybe a little atypical to what you might expect me to say, but it was after a worship service we had here in Waco, Texas at our church. It was like one of those mornings when everything felt like it was clicking. I mean, the music was just, it was just incredibly moving. The congregation was totally into it. And so we got done and we're in the hallway after the bill, feeling pretty good about our role in the morning, going, oh man, that was just incredible. And then this student that goes to school at Baylor, she comes around the corner chasing this little bitty 4 or 5 year old kid who's just screaming, and she's like running after the little kid. And I thought about this girl who sacrificed the moment we just had together in a corporate setting to chase little kids around. And I thought, man, that's the picture of worship right there. Is it, you know, whose experience this morning is more true? And for me, it was more than the songs and more than the experience even of music. It was this girl who's sacrificing and being obedient to what God's called her to do, and that's just to serve the folks that she's around. So that was just a changing moment for me, for sure.
0: Crowder sharing a moment when he saw how worship was more than just music. I love that. Thank you, David. And speaking of Crowder, he's up next with his buddy Phil Wickham. This is called It Really Is Amazing Grace.
2: Number 9.

0: 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It really is Amazing Grace, the number 9 song on the Weekend Top 20 Countdown.
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0: Rachel James is here with that.
2: Matthew West has announced his 14th studio album, and he's got a new single to go along with it. The album is called Jesus is King, due out September 25th. And Matthew said he needed to make this record as much as he needed anyone else to hear it. Life has a way of making fears, failures, and the noise of the world feel bigger than they really are. And these songs became a reminder to his own heart that none of those things get the final word. Only Jesus does. The first single is called Back to Jesus, and it's out now. It's a song for anyone who has wandered, carried shame, or believed the lie that there's no way back. He comes into this album fresh off his 39th number one song and with a sold-out performance at Red Rocks Amphitheater coming up on August 4th alongside Chris Tomlin. The Jesus is King tour kicks off September 10th with 17 stops across the country. For more information, visit MatthewWest.com. I'm Rachel James with Music News.
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0: We the Kingdom, Rescue Me, the number 8 song on the weekend Top 20 Countdown. Okay, stay with us here on the countdown. We've got the top 7 songs in the country coming up for you. And Jason Gray is here to share the story behind his song called Land of the Living. 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
5: Your Miramichi and area weather overnight. A few clouds with a low of 13. For Saturday, sunny, becoming a mix of sun and cloud in the afternoon. High of 30, feeling like 36. For Saturday night, clear with a low of 14. Sunday, a mix of sun and cloud, a high of 29. For Sunday night, cloudy periods, a low of 13. Monday, a mix of sun and cloud, a high of 24. And for Tuesday, a mix of sun and cloud with a high of 25 degrees.
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0: 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I'm your host, Kurt Wallace. And we're right back at it. 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
0: Now it's time to take a look at another song that we think may be a future hit someday here on the Countdown. This weekend, it's a brand new song from Jason Gray and Sanctus Real. The song is called Land of the Living. And Jason recently stopped by the studio and he shared his thoughts about that song. Listen.
2: Land of the Living was inspired by Psalm 27:13. I love this verse because it reminds me that our hope is not only eternal, right? That, because in some ways it can be easier to believe that eventually God is going to make everything right, that given enough time, he will work all things together for the good of those who love him. And that is good news, but sometimes I need help right now. And this psalm speaks to that. It says, I remain confident of this. I will see the goodness of the Lord in the land of the living, here and now in this life, while I still draw breath. And that's a good reminder that our hope is not only eternal, but it's for right now, maybe when I need it the most.
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0: Jamie McDonald has quite the life story. She really does. And boy, what a great song there. It's Ain't No Way, number 6, here on the Weekend Top 20 Countdown. Okay, stay with us here on the countdown. The 5 biggest songs in the country are coming up. And in Philippians chapter 4, Paul tells us some things that we should think on. 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
0: 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I'm Kurt Wallace. You are listening to The Weekend Top 20 Countdown. I hope you're having a good weekend. And Philippians chapter 4, verse 8 tells us, "Finally, brothers and sisters, whatever is true, whatever is noble, whatever is right, whatever is pure, whatever is lovely, whatever is admirable, if anything is excellent or praiseworthy, think about such things." That's a pretty good list there. And we know you're busy people sometimes, and you may not be able to hear the countdown on this great radio station when it airs on the air, right? Well, the good news is you can always catch up on our podcast page. 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

0: Demons with a small D, by the way. Josiah Queen at number 5 on the Weekend Top 20 Countdown. And this may be a surprise to you, but one of my favorite parts of the Weekend Top 20 Countdown isn't actually counting down the songs. It's actually hearing your stories. Yeah, every week on our comment line, we get to hear how God has used a song at the right moment, at the right time, to touch your life. So if there's a song that maybe carried you through a tough season this week, so if there's a song maybe that carried you through a tough time this week, maybe answered a prayer, or just wouldn't leave your heart, I mean, you couldn't get it out of your head, we'd love to hear that story. Our toll-free comment line, it's open right now at 888-295 and the word show. That's 888-295 and the word show. Now we're back to the countdown. Matthew West is up next, the former number one song. This is called Good.
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1: Matthew West still in the top five with that one. Good is at number four this week on the Weekend Top 20 Countdown. And you know, radio used to be like a one-way conversation. Well, not anymore. We'd love connecting with you during the week, too. And you can do that when you follow us on Instagram. You'll find us on Instagram under the name The Weekend Top 20 Countdown. Behind-the-scene moments, artist highlights, maybe a few surprises along the way. Come on, come hang out with us on Instagram. You'll find us under the name The Weekend Top 20 Countdown. And you'll find us going back to the countdown now with Zach Williams and his song Wait For Me.
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0: Zach Williams, Wait For Me. It's number 3 on the Weekend Top 20 Countdown. Okay, stay with us here on the countdown. 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
4: Your Miramichi and aerial weather overnight. A few clouds with a low of 13. For Saturday, sunny, becoming a mix of sun and cloud in the afternoon. High of 30, feeling like 36. For Saturday night, clear with a low of 14. Sunday, a mix of sun and cloud, high of 29. For Sunday night, cloudy periods, a low of 13. Monday, a mix of sun and cloud, high of 24. And for Tuesday, a mix of sun and cloud with a high of 25 degrees.
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0: Welcome back. I'm Kurt Wallace. This is the Weekend Top 20 Countdown with two songs to go. And after 2 weeks at number one, CeCe Winans steps back to the number two spot with her song Worthy of It All.
1: Number two.

Such a good song. After 2 weeks at number one, CC Winan steps back to number two with her song Worthy of It All on the Weekend Top 20 Countdown. And before we hear the new number one song in the country, we turn back to our Facebook page where listener Bob Ballard sent us a note in response to our poll question, are you watching or did you watch the World Cup? And Bob said, I watched some of it. But one game was special, as I watched as one of my grandsons was a student that accompanied one of the players onto the field during opening ceremony. Come on, how cool is that? What a thrill for him and for you guys, too. Thanks, Bob, for sending us that note. We appreciate you reaching out to us. We're glad you're one of our Facebook friends. And if you'd like to be our friend just like Bob, the grandpa of one of those famous kids walking the players onto the field at the World Cup and more than 15,000 other listeners, just go to Facebook.com/WeekendTop20Countdown or look for the Facebook link on our website, which is WeekendTop20Countdown.com. Now, we are up to the number one song in the country, and it's brand new at the top of the chart this week. Stepping up from number three to number one, Elevation Rhythm and Washed is the number one song in the country on the Weekend Top 20 Countdown.

0: Elevation Rhythm, Washed, the new number one song here on the Weekend Top 20 Countdown. Congratulations. And there you have it, the 20 songs at the top of your playlist. 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The Weekend Top 20 Countdown is produced by Jason Burrows. Our executive producers are Ken Farley and Brandon Rabar. The show is written by Wes Shadler and Katie Hansconnect. And Rachel James is always here with the latest in Christian music news. Next week, we get to do it all again. And I hope you'll join us as we count down the top 20 Christian songs in America. Until then, from the Wallace household, I am Kurt Wallace. Finally getting some ripe tomatoes out of the garden. And boy, they are delicious this year. My wife, Amy, she has one of them green thumbs. I'm glad she does. So good. Have a wonderful weekend. God bless you. And we'll talk to you next week.
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1: Sunny skies today, becoming a mix of sun and cloud this afternoon. A high 30, humidex 36, and a UV index of 7. For tonight, clear skies and a low of 14. A mix of sun and cloud for tomorrow and a high 29. For tomorrow night, cloudy periods and a low of 13. And for Monday, a mix of sun and cloud and a high of 24.
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2: Sunny skies today, becoming a mix of sun and cloud this afternoon. A high 30, humidex 36, and a UV index of 7. For tonight, clear skies and a low of 14. A mix of sun and cloud for tomorrow and a high 29. For tomorrow night, cloudy periods and a low of 13. And for Monday, a mix of sun and cloud and a high of 24.
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6: Welcome to another edition of 20 The Countdown Magazine. I'm your host, William Ryan III. And if you like a countdown with plenty of movement, then you have picked the right week to tune in. This week's chart has 12 songs climbing higher, 5 are slipping down a few spots, and just 3 are holding steady. I know, that's it. Plus, we've got a brand new track making its countdown debut this weekend, and it's looking to start climbing toward the top, I'm sure. Now, if you happen to be listening for the first time today, I'm glad that you are here. Now, along the way today, we're going to catch you up on what's happening with your favorite artist. We're going to hear from listeners around the world and count down the 20 biggest songs in Christian music like we do every week. That's a lot to cover, so let's get going.
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0: That's the latest from Forrest Frank at number 19 after a one-point climb here on 20. It's called OK, and that one just hit our chart 3 weeks ago. Well, next, it's a new song that's debuting this weekend on the countdown, and it is from John Reddick. I'm excited to hear some new music from him. And to debut at number 18, not a bad deal for him. Here he is with a story behind this new one called Holding On.
1: We all find ourselves in these spaces where we want to give God our entire hearts, and these obstacles are sometimes in the way, and it's hard, it's heavy, it's complicated. But we still serve a God who's big enough and strong enough and able enough to be able to hold these things that we're struggling holding. So that's what this song is. This song is us handing over these things to God and remembering that God is holding on to us. So we honor Him, we love Him, we worship Him, we praise God.
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0: He is debuting at number 18 here on 20 The Countdown Magazine. It is John Reddick with his new one called Holding On. Well, last weekend on the show, I was reading some questions that have come in from some listeners, and they're fun to go through. I had this one from Eileen in Nebraska, and she was wanting to know about a phrase that I say sometimes. She kind of was wondering if it was something that was just known to people here in the U.S. or if people outside of the U.S. understood it. And I got this little response that came in from David in Australia, and here's what he said. He said, I was listening to your most recent countdown show when I heard you responding to another listener's question about the phrase, in my neck of the woods. And I just wanted to let you know that it's not only a U.S. saying, it's also a very common saying all the way over here in Australia. We love listening to your show and hearing what the current top Christian songs are. Keep up the amazing work and God bless. I love hearing from you, David. Thanks for writing in. And, you know, it just reminds me that while we may have our own different sayings and our accents and cultures and all that, we're all part of one community here at 20. So thanks for taking time to write in. And if you have a question or an observation or you just want to say hello from your neck of the woods, see what I did there? I'd love to hear from you. You can go to 20thecountdown.com. That is the place to find all the different ways to reach out.
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0: 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A few of them are going down, and three of them, they are staying right in the same spot as they were last week. 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
5: Sunny skies today, becoming a mix of sun and cloud this afternoon. A high 30, humidex 36, and a UV index of 7. For tonight, clear skies and a low of 14. A mix of sun and cloud for tomorrow and a high 29. For tomorrow night, cloudy periods and a low of 13. And for Monday, a mix of sun and cloud and a high of 24.
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0: Well, this next guy just finished up what he calls his favorite week of the year. That's where he did his golf camp in North Carolina. Here's Toby Mack with Lord, It Feels Good. Number 7.

0: what's your love?
1: It's Toby Mac at number 17 this week with Lord It Feels Good here on 20. Well, next we get to catch up with Torrin Wells and hear about this new one of his called Breathe On It. It's been here on the countdown for 5 weeks now. And here's the story about what God was showing him through Scripture and how it relates to this one.
2: All throughout Scripture, we see the breath of God representing the Spirit of God. We see it in Genesis when God breathes into Adam. We see it in the New Testament when Jesus breathes on the disciples. This is symbolizing the Holy Spirit empowerment of God in our lives. And this song is a prayer that God's Spirit would breathe on everything that we do, on our businesses, on our dreams, on our families, on our brokenness, and so that we can experience the life-changing power of His presence.
3: Number 16.

0: is your number 16 song here on 20 The Countdown magazine, and it's from an artist that is going to be out on tour with Seth Schlieder and Gateway Worship in October. That's Torrin Wells with Breathe On It. You know, I love that line in that song that says, ain't no shackle, you're not breaking loose. Anything can change when you breathe on it. That's exactly what happened to Sarah, who lives in Canada. She shared with us that after battling addiction for 20 years, that she reached a point where she simply prayed, Lord, take this addiction from me because I don't want to do it anymore. I want to live. And guess what? She's 5 months sober now and says not only has God taken away the desire to use, he's also been removing unhealthy influences in her life. I love that testimony too, because that reminds me that God is still in the business of changing lives. Sometimes he works through counselors, recovery programs, doctors, supportive friends and family. Sometimes the change is immediate, followed by a journey of daily dependence on him. But however he chooses to work, he is faithful. So maybe your situation isn't addiction. Maybe it's a broken relationship or anxiety or fear, grief, or maybe a dream that feels like it's just died. Whatever it is, don't stop bringing it to Jesus. Keep asking him to breathe on it. If you have a story of how Jesus has breathed on a situation in your life and turned things around, I want to hear about it. You can email me at 20thecountdown.com, just like Sarah did. It only takes a minute, and this community, they need to hear your story. 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
0: Well, some cool things are coming up for you, like the story behind the new one from Matt Maher. It's called Gonna Be All Right, and he's dropping by to tell us a story about it. And the new song from Pat Bear called I've Got a Fire. That's coming up. And then a little later, I'm going to have some artist news. You don't want to miss that.
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0: This next song here on The Countdown might just be the song that you need to hear this weekend. And here's Matt Maher to tell us a story about it.
4: If you had to ask me what's my favorite chapter in the Gospels, I would say Matthew chapter 6, because Jesus packs so much into this chapter. It's almost all red letters. It's him. He teaches the Lord's Prayer. He talks about fasting, going into your inner closet in your heart, you know, and not being a hypocrite, talking about what it means to give to the poor. And then he starts talking about anxiety, fear, worry. And he says, don't be worried. Look at the birds of the air. Look at the flowers in the field. If God takes care of them, how much more will he take care of you? The most used phrase in the Bible is don't be afraid. Jesus even says later in Scripture, in this world you will have trouble, but I leave you my peace. So my hope for you as you hear this song is you're reminded by Jesus that everything's going to be all right.

0: He is moving up one to number 15. It's Matt Maher with Gonna Be All Right on 20 The Countdown Magazine. Next, it is a song from Pat Barrett. This is called I've Got a Fire. Here it is on 20.
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1: Hey, it's Carly Ann Taylor, and this is my song, Why Should I Worry? I wrote this in a season where anxiety felt super loud and my future felt even more unclear. If that sounds like you today, you're not alone. One thing God keeps continuously reminding me of is that He meets us exactly where we are and not where we think we should be. When we let go of control and lay everything down at the feet of Jesus, His peace feels louder than our fear. The world constantly tells us to worry about everything, but when we call on the name of the Lord, when we call on the name of Jesus, He brings peace, direction, and security. Hey, my friend, He knows you and He sees you. He has good plans for you because that's just who He is. So why should we worry? Let this be our anthem today.
2: Number 13.
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0: It is Carly Ann Taylor at number 13 with Why Should I Worry on 20 The Countdown magazine. You know, this is exciting for her. She's going to be out on her very first big tour with Big Daddy Weave this fall. I mean, that's fun. They're going to have a blast together. Well, last week I invited you to share your observations about the chart because you can catch things that I don't always notice. So I love that Steve, who's a loyal listener, sent me a message after last week's countdown, and he pointed out that on July 11th, songs number 20 and number 19 had a pretty cool connection. At number 20 was OK by Forrest Frank, and right after that, at number 19 was Gonna Be All Right by Matt Maher. Steve said, that's a first for me, two songs in a row with reassurances. I love that observation because it is so true. Sometimes without even planning it, the countdown tells a story. You know, week after week, these songs have a way of meeting us exactly where we are. And maybe that's not a coincidence. Maybe it's another reminder that God knows exactly what we need to hear when we need to hear it. So thanks, Steve, for pointing that out. And if you ever notice something else, like a little thing going on, you got to reach out and let me know. Or maybe you were listening closely just like Steve and you hear a certain lyric or even a funny coincidence on the countdown, write in and let me know all about it. You can drop me a line at 20thecountdown.com, or even better, send me a voicemail from our listener line. That telephone number is listed there at the website as well. You know, the best conversations on the show start with listeners just like yourself.
1: Coming up.
0: Well, I have some news on the way for you. Those are three things you need to know. It's our artist news that we do every week, and it is coming up here in just a few minutes. And we're also going to be closing out this first hour of our countdown and getting into our top 10. 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
7: Sunny skies today, becoming a mix of sun and cloud this afternoon. A high 30, humidex 36, and a UV index of 7. For tonight, clear skies and a low of 14. A mix of sun and cloud for tomorrow and a high 29. For tomorrow night, cloudy periods and a low of 13. And for Monday, a mix of sun and cloud and a high of 24.
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0: Well, maybe you need a little break from social media. This next artist has a devotional on the YouVersion Bible app, and it's inspired by this next song. Here is Tasha Layton with Meet Me in the Valley.
1: Number 12.

0: 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Three things you need to know. Number one.
1: We've got some exciting news from Jeremy Rosato. Jeremy recently proposed to his girlfriend, Angeli, and she said yes. We always love getting to celebrate these big life moments with our artists. And after a special proposal, Jeremy shared something really special with the family and the friends who were all there to watch.
2: This is the love of my life. I had a dream almost a year ago now where the Lord showed me that we got married and we had a son. And I reached out because my cousin Noah pushed me to do it. And here we are these months later. Never in a million years thought that I would have any of the celebration without my pop here. But I just want to honor him for a second. And he loved this girl so much. And so one of the last things he ever told me was how much he loved her. And so I knew that, you know, this was the person to spend the rest of my life with.
0: Number two.
1: The artist Natalie Lane recently took part in a cockpit karaoke session where artists are literally inside the cockpit of an airplane while it's flying. Now, she was talking about music, and she even performed a few songs along the way. Now, while flying 5,000 feet above Nashville, Tennessee, she shared a little about herself and even performed the song All Joy. She said that song was inspired by the verse in James that tells us to count it all joy when we face trials. And that's not always an easy thing to do either. She also shared that the last couple of years have taught her a lot about what real joy looks like. Here's a little clip from her singing All Joy 5,000 feet over Nashville, Tennessee in the cockpit of an airplane.

0: Number three.
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1: You're up to date. That was three things you need to know. Now, back to the countdown with William Ryan III.
0: Well, I'm excited. This one is making a 2-point climb this week. It is Chandler Moore with God, I'm Just Grateful. Number 11.

0: Countdown Magazine throwback from the year 2016. That is the band Stars Go Dim with their song You Are Loved. Well, coming up here in just a minute, we're going to have your top 10 remaining songs of the week.
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1: We are halfway through this weekend's countdown. I'm William Ryan III. Thanks for being with me this weekend. Now, if you've been wondering how this thing is going to end, I'm not going to spoil it for you. Make a guess, though, and see if you're right by the end of the show. Now, the race to the top is incredibly tight. Inside this week's top five, I can tell you two songs moved up, two slipped down, and one held its spot. That means there's still plenty that can happen before we reveal this week's number one song. So don't go anywhere yet.
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3: Hey, this is Bart Millard from Mercy Me. When I had the idea for Make It Well, it came from wrestling with the hymn, It Is Well, that, you know, I've sang all my life for funerals and stuff like that. It's always during tragic times. And I realized during those difficult moments that I'm kind of lying when I say it is well with my soul, because normally it is not well with my soul. Like, the harder the times get, the harder it is to sing that song. And so I kept thinking, if I were to write this, I would make it into Make It Well, because I'm not getting through this without the help of the Holy Spirit. I think there are people in the middle of the struggle. If they think about it, it's tough to sing that it's all good, it's fine, it's well with my soul, when it really isn't, when you're in the middle of it. And so this one goes out to all those like me that are in the middle of the struggle just trying to get by.
4: Number 10. Making

It is their fourth week at number 10. Can you believe that? It's Mercy Me with Make It Well on 20 The Countdown magazine. Well, Micah Tyler just announced that he's going to be out on tour with Colton Dixon this October, and here they are together singing perfectly. Number 9.

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1: That's Matthew West at number 8 this time with his song Good, here on 20 The Countdown Magazine. Isn't it amazing how certain songs become mile markers in our lives? I mean, you hear a title and instantly you are transported back to a different season. I kind of feel that way every time we play a throwback there at the end of our first hour. And I got this message from Andrew in Pella, Iowa, who said, I've been listening to The Countdown since Natalie Grant's Keep On Shining hit the chart. I mean, that's going back a few years right there. I want to say that's like 2001, I think. Now, Andrew also said listening to 20 every week is one of the highlights of his week. And I love hearing stories like this because they remind me that this show is so much more than just a countdown. It's about the soundtrack to our faith. I mean, every week these songs encourage us, they remind us of God's promises, and they become part of our own stories in our lives. So maybe you've been listening for years, or maybe you just found us a few weeks ago. Either way, I'm just so glad that we get to spend this time together. Now, I want to hear your story too. 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Or you can send me a direct message on social media. We are on Facebook and on Instagram, so I can't wait to hear from you.
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6: Sunny skies today, becoming a mix of sun and cloud this afternoon. A high 30, humidex 36, and a UV index of 7. For tonight, clear skies and a low of 14. A mix of sun and cloud for tomorrow and a high 29. For tomorrow night, cloudy periods and a low of 13. And for Monday, a mix of sun and cloud and a high of 24.
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0: That is Phil Wickham and Crowder. They're teaming up for that one there at number six. It's called It Really Is Amazing Grace. And they made a 2-point jump this week here on 20 The Countdown magazine. Well, I want to say a huge thank you to one of the newest members of our 20 support team. 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
0: Well, five more songs to go here on the countdown. And I mentioned at the top of this hour that there was a little bit of a shakeup in those top five. So are you curious what's going to happen? I won't keep you hanging too much longer. 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
0: Well, every weekend there are over 1,200 radio stations that air this countdown across the globe. I mean, that blows my mind to think about. We are so thankful for each and every one of those radio stations. 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They are serving listeners across southern Minnesota and northern Iowa. And they began airing 20 The Countdown on June 27th of this year. So thanks for jumping on board, guys. Now let's hear from them.
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0: Well, this is a pretty cool fun fact here for you. Before her solo career launched, she was singing background vocals for artists like Ann Wilson, Megan Woods, and Danny Gokey, which she actually recorded from a closet at her dad's house where she was living while taking care of him. It is Jamie McDonald up next, and here she is to tell us about Ain't No Way.
5: God loves telling stories, and, you know, there's a Bible full of history of the ways that God showed up for his people. You know, just in the nick of time, just when you thought all odds were stacked against you, he shows up and does miracles. He does the unthinkable. And, you know, there's so many instances in my life where I can look back and say, he really has never, ever failed me. And it's funny because when you get in a situation and it's not looking so good, it's so easy for us to freak out and just say, God, where are you? Have you forgotten about me? And this song, Ain't No Way, is just all about that declaration. There's no way you're going to let me down. You've been there for me time and time again. As I look back over my life, there's not one time that you failed me, and you're going to show up for me now. And that's what Ain't No Way is all about.
1: Number five.

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1: That is Jamie McDonald back at number 5 again this week with Ain't No Way on 20 The Countdown magazine. Well, are you ready to find out who won between those two new songs that I played last week right around this time? It's our future fan favorite, and one of those songs was from Rachel Purcell called Keep Going. The other one was from Rin Collective called Evergreen. We tallied up all of those votes that came in this last week, and it looks like the song that has the most was Rin Collective. Here they are singing Evergreen on 20, The Countdown magazine.
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is Evergreen from Ren Collective, the winning future fan favorite here on 20 The Countdown Magazine. Well, we get to do it all over again, just like we do every week. And this is fun. Some new music for you to preview and vote on. It is called our future fan favorite. And the first pick that I have to play for you this week, it's a new one from For King and Country. It's called What If I Told You? Check it out. What if

0: That is for King & Country's new song there called What If I Told You. That's the first pick this week for the future fan favorite. Okay, I have another one for you. This is from Ben Fuller, and it's featuring Carrie Underwood. Here is If It Was Up To Me.
1: If it was up

0: Ben Fuller's new song there featuring Carrie Underwood. It's called If It Was Up To Me. The one that you heard before that was from For King and Country, and that one was called What If I Told You. Those are this week's picks.
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0: The band Elevation Rhythm is up next, and they are dropping down a couple of spots to this one. Here they are singing Washed.
2: Number 4.

0: It is Elevation Rhythm dropping down two spots to number four here on 20 The Countdown Magazine. That's their song called Washed. And by the way, they have a new song out with Josiah Queen called Amazing, which it's amazing. But don't you love how new music's always coming out? I mean, every week there's something new to discover. We did something really cool at our website at 20thecountdown.com. We have this new feature up there. 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And we also put it up on social media, too. So if you're following us on Instagram or on Facebook, then you'll make sure you see it there, too. But we've made it real easy for you to add those songs to your playlist. 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One of these brand new releases could be climbing the countdown before you know it. 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
5: Sunny skies today, becoming a mix of sun and cloud this afternoon. A high 30, humidex 36, and a UV index of 7. For tonight, clear skies and a low of 14. A mix of sun and cloud for tomorrow and a high 29. For tomorrow night, cloudy periods and a low of 13. And for Monday, a mix of sun and cloud and a high of 24.
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8: Well, Josiah Queen is making a one-point climb into our top three this week with his song Demons. And here he is to tell us about writing this one.
9: I wrote this song with a couple of close friends, and it really comes from a journey of battling depression and anxiety through different seasons of my life. The enemy has tried to attack my mind, but I've learned there is real power in the name of Jesus. When his name is spoken, darkness has to lead. This song is a declaration that fear doesn't win and lies don't get the final say. If you've been fighting battles in your mind too, I hope this song reminds you that there's hope and there's freedom.
7: Number three.

0: It is Josiah Queen in the number 3 spot this week with his song Demons on 20 The Countdown magazine. Well, this artist was just at number 1 last weekend, and she was back there after taking a 2-week break. Here is Cece Wynes in this spot with her song Worthy of It All on 20.
1: Number 2. Oh!

0: She is at number two this week. That is CeCe Winans with Worthy of It All on 20 The Countdown magazine. And that's after her being at number one last week. And 2 weeks before that, she was at number one as well. So just had a little break in there. But she's been doing something cool this weekend. Her and her daughter, Ashley, they are hosting a three-day conference in Nashville, Tennessee this weekend. It's called Generations Live. That'll unite generations through worship, messages, and conversations. And it's kind of cool because she just released a brand new devotional called Faith for Generations. It's 50 scripture-rooted devotionals about love, worship, and passing faith on to that next generation. So I'm sure she's going to be like teaching some material from that and sharing it with everybody there in Nashville. It's going to be a great time. Well, don't forget to cast your vote for this week's future fan favorite. I played some new clips a little while ago for you. 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
1: Coming up.
0: All right. Well, CeCe Winans was there at number two this week, and she was at number one last week. Then we're going to make room for a new number one song here in just a minute. Now, any guesses as to who it might be? If you've been keeping really close attention to the whole countdown, then you might already know, but I'm not going to spoil it for you. I'm going to let you be surprised as we find out together here in just a few moments.
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4: G'day. 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
0: Well, here is Zach Williams up next, making a 2-point leap into that number one spot here on the countdown. This is our brand new number one song this week, so I'm excited for this one. Here is Wait For Me.
1: Number one.

0: after 17 weeks here on 20 The Countdown Magazine. It is your new number one song this week. It is from Zach Williams. It's called Wait For Me. Congratulations to him for hitting that top spot. I mean, that was a two-point jump to land there, so no easy thing to do here on The Countdown. Well, hey, if you reached out to me on our website this weekend and sent me a message, or if you called our listener line, thanks for doing that. 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
1: 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I'm Nathaniel Pitcher, and this is Life Radio News.

New Brunswick is being recognized as one of Canada's leaders in reducing barriers to trade and labor mobility, earning an A grade in the latest internal trade report card from the Canadian Federation of Independent Business. This result tied for the country's second highest overall grade, marking a significant improvement from the C grade, 9th overall, the province received in 2025. It is also New Brunswick's highest ever grade in the Federation's annual report card. The Federation's report highlights New Brunswick's bold leadership, innovative approaches to multi-jurisdictional licensing, expanded access to direct-to-consumer shipment of alcoholic beverages without markup, and improved timelines for recognizing certified workers from other provinces. The government introduced legislation last November to modernize and simplify trade across the country. The Free Trade Within Canada Act ensured that goods and services approved for sale in other Canadian jurisdictions are recognized as meeting New Brunswick standards. This allows New Brunswick products to be more easily sold in provinces with similar legislation, including Nova Scotia, Ontario, Prince Edward Island, Quebec, British Columbia, Saskatchewan, and Manitoba. The Act also established a framework to support consistent and transparent regulatory practices for goods and services. The North Shore Mi'kmaq Tribal Council is launching a study to determine whether chemicals such as DDT and glyphosate are affecting moose populations in northeastern New Brunswick. The project has received $150,000 through Indigenous Services Canada's First Nations Environmental Contaminants Program. Researchers will test moose livers collected throughout the Miramichi region and the Acadian Peninsula to look for signs of pesticide contamination in an important traditional food source. Members of three Mi'kmaq First Nations in the study area will collect samples during the 2026 and 2027 fall hunting seasons. If liver testing suggests further investigation is needed, researchers will also analyze muscle tissue. The study follows earlier research from Mount Allison University that found elevated levels of legacy DDT in fish tissue and lake sediments in north-central New Brunswick. And the prices for both gasoline and diesel have risen this week following the weekly price adjustments from the New Brunswick Energy and Utilities Board. The maximum price of gas rose by 6.3 cents to a new maximum price of $1.93.5 cents per liter. The price of diesel increased this week by 10.3 cents to a new max of $2.40.4 cents per liter. Keeping the Miramichi current, this is Life Radio News. Sunny skies today, becoming a mix of sun and cloud this afternoon. A high 30, humidex 36, and a UV index of 7. For tonight, clear skies and a low of 14. A mix of sun and cloud for tomorrow and a high 29. For tomorrow night, cloudy periods and a low of 13. And for Monday, a mix of sun and cloud and a high of 24.

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0: Today is Saturday, July 25th. I'm Nathaniel Pitcher, and this is Life Radio News. New Brunswick is being recognized as one of Canada's leaders in reducing barriers to trade and labor mobility, earning an A grade in the latest internal trade report card from the Canadian Federation of Independent Business. This result tied for the country's second highest overall grade, marking a significant improvement from the C grade, ninth overall, the province received in 2025. It is also New Brunswick's highest ever grade in the Federation's annual report card. The Federation's report highlights New Brunswick's bold leadership, innovative approaches to multi-jurisdictional licensing, expanded access to direct-to-consumer shipment of alcoholic beverages without markup, and improved timelines for recognizing certified workers from other provinces. The government introduced legislation last November to modernize and simplify trade across the country. The Free Trade Within Canada Act ensured that goods and services approved for sale in other Canadian jurisdictions are recognized as meeting New Brunswick standards. This allows New Brunswick products to be more easily sold in provinces with similar legislation, including Nova Scotia, Ontario, Prince Edward Island, Quebec, British Columbia, Saskatchewan, and Manitoba. The Act also established a framework to support consistent and transparent regulatory practices for goods and services. The North Shore Mi'kmaq Tribal Council is launching a study to determine whether chemicals such as DDT and glyphosate are affecting moose populations in northeastern New Brunswick. The project has received $150,000 through Indigenous Services Canada's First Nations Environmental Contaminants Program. Researchers will test moose livers collected throughout the Miramichi region and the Acadian Peninsula to look for signs of pesticide contamination in an important traditional food source. Members of three Mi'kmaq First Nations in the study area will collect samples during the 2026 and 2027 fall hunting seasons. If liver testing suggests further investigation is needed, researchers will also analyze muscle tissue. The study follows earlier research from Mount Allison University that found elevated levels of legacy DDT in fish tissue and lake sediments in north-central New Brunswick. And the prices for both gasoline and diesel have risen this week following the weekly price adjustments from the New Brunswick Energy and Utilities Board. The maximum price of gas rose by 6.3 cents to a new maximum price of $1.93.5 cents per liter. The price of diesel increased this week by 10.3 cents to a new max of $2.40.4 cents per liter. Keeping the Miramichi current, this is Life Radio News. Weather. Sunny skies today, becoming a mix of sun and cloud this afternoon. A high 30, humidex 36, and a UV index of 7. For tonight, clear skies and a low of 14. A mix of sun and cloud for tomorrow and a high 29. For tomorrow night, cloudy periods and a low of 13. And for Monday, a mix of sun and cloud and a high of 24.
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1: Today is Saturday, July 25th. I'm Nathaniel Pitcher, and this is Life Radio News. New Brunswick is being recognized as one of Canada's leaders in reducing barriers to trade and labor mobility, earning an A grade in the latest internal trade report card from the Canadian Federation of Independent Business. This result tied for the country's second highest overall grade, marking a significant improvement from the C grade, ninth overall, the province received in 2025. It is also New Brunswick's highest ever grade in the Federation's annual report card. The Federation's report highlights New Brunswick's bold leadership, innovative approaches to multi-jurisdictional licensing, expanded access to direct-to-consumer shipment of alcoholic beverages without markup, and improved time.

0: timelines for recognizing certified workers from other provinces. The government introduced legislation last November to modernize and simplify trade across the country. The Free Trade Within Canada Act ensured that goods and services approved for sale in other Canadian jurisdictions are recognized as meeting New Brunswick standards. This allows New Brunswick products to be more easily sold in provinces with similar legislation, including Nova Scotia, Ontario, Prince Edward Island, Quebec, British Columbia, Saskatchewan, and Manitoba. The Act also established a framework to support consistent and transparent regulatory practices for goods and services. The North Shore Mi'kmaq Tribal Council is launching a study to determine whether chemicals such as DDT and glyphosate are affecting moose populations in northeastern New Brunswick. The project has received $150,000 through Indigenous Services Canada's First Nations Environmental Contaminants Program. Researchers will test moose livers collected throughout the Miramichi region and the Acadian Peninsula to look for signs of pesticide contamination in an important traditional food source. Members of three Mi'kmaq First Nations in the study area will collect samples during the 2026 and 2027 fall hunting seasons. If liver testing suggests further investigation is needed, researchers will also analyze muscle tissue. The study follows earlier research from Mount Allison University that found elevated levels of legacy DDT in fish tissue and lake sediments in north-central New Brunswick. And the prices for both gasoline and diesel have risen this week following the weekly price adjustments from the New Brunswick Energy and Utilities Board. The maximum price of gas rose by 6.3 cents to a new maximum price of $1.93.5 per liter. The price of diesel increased this week by 10.3 cents to a new max of $2.40.4 per liter. Keeping the Miramichi current, this is Life Radio News.
1: Your Miramichi and area weather forecast, a mix of sun and cloud, 30% chance of showers late this afternoon. The high is 29 with a humidex making it feel like 34. Tonight, partly cloudy, 30% chance of showers early this evening, then clear. The low is 16 tonight. Tomorrow, sunny, becoming a mix of sun and cloud in the afternoon. The high is 27, humidex of 32. Tomorrow night clear, the low is 9. Monday, a mix of sun and cloud, a high of 25. Monday night cloudy periods, a low of 12. And look for Tuesday sunny with a high 24. That's your Miramichi and area weather forecast.

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0: Today is Saturday, July 25th. I'm Nathaniel Pitcher, and this is Life Radio News. New Brunswick is being recognized as one of Canada's leaders in reducing barriers to trade and labor mobility, earning an A grade in the latest internal trade report card from the Canadian Federation of Independent Business. This result tied for the country's second highest overall grade, marking a significant improvement from the C grade, 9th overall, the province received in 2025. It is also New Brunswick's highest ever grade in the Federation's annual report card. The Federation's report highlights New Brunswick's bold leadership, innovative approaches to multi-jurisdictional licensing, expanded access to direct-to-consumer shipment of alcoholic beverages without markup, and improved timelines for recognizing certified workers from other provinces. The government introduced legislation last November to modernize and simplify trade across the country. The Free Trade Within Canada Act ensured that goods and services approved for sale in other Canadian jurisdictions are recognized as meeting New Brunswick standards. This allows New Brunswick products to be more easily sold in provinces with similar legislation, including Nova Scotia, Ontario, Prince Edward Island, Quebec, British Columbia, Saskatchewan, and Manitoba. The Act also established a framework to support consistent and transparent regulatory practices for goods and services. The North Shore Mi'kmaq Tribal Council is launching a study to determine whether chemicals such as DDT and glyphosate are affecting moose populations in northeastern New Brunswick. The project has received $150,000 through Indigenous Services Canada's First Nations Environmental Contaminants Program. Researchers will test moose livers collected throughout the Miramichi region and the Acadian Peninsula to look for signs of pesticide contamination in an important traditional food source. Members of three Mi'kmaq First Nations in the study area will collect samples during the 2026 and 2027 fall hunting seasons. If liver testing suggests further investigation is needed, researchers will also analyze muscle tissue. The study follows earlier research from Mount Allison University that found elevated levels of legacy DDT in fish tissue and lake sediments in north-central New Brunswick. And the prices for both gasoline and diesel have risen this week following the weekly price adjustments from the New Brunswick Energy and Utilities Board. The maximum price of gas rose by 6.3 cents to a new maximum price of $1.93.5 cents per liter. The price of diesel increased this week by 10.3 cents to a new max of $2.40.4 cents per liter. Keeping the Miramichi current, this is Life Radio News.
1: Your Miramichi and area weather forecast, a mix of sun and cloud, 30% chance of showers late this afternoon. The high is 29 with a humidex making it feel like 34. Tonight, partly cloudy, 30% chance of showers early this evening, then clear. Low is 16 tonight. Tomorrow, sunny, becoming a mix of sun and cloud in the afternoon. The high is 27, humidex of 32. Tomorrow night clear, the low is 9. Monday, a mix of sun and cloud, a high of 25. Monday night cloudy periods, a low of 12. And look for Tuesday sunny with a high 24. That's your Miramichi and area weather forecast.
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7: Welcome to another edition of 20 The Countdown Magazine. I'm your host, William Ryan III. And if you like a countdown with plenty of movement, then you have picked the right week to tune in. This week's chart has 12 songs climbing higher, 5 are slipping down a few spots, and just 3 are holding steady. I know, that's it. Plus, we've got a brand new track making its countdown debut this weekend, and it's looking to start climbing toward the top, I'm sure. Now, if you happen to be listening for the first time today, I'm glad that you are here. Now, along the way today, we're going to catch you up on what's happening with your favorite artist. We're going to hear from listeners around the world and count down the 20 biggest songs in Christian music like we do every week. That's a lot to cover, so let's get going.
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0: That's the latest from Forrest Frank at number 19 after a one-point climb here on 20. It's called OK, and that one just hit our chart 3 weeks ago. Well, next, it's a new song that's debuting this weekend on the countdown, and it is from John Reddick. I'm excited to hear some new music from him. And to debut at number 18, not a bad deal for him. Here he is with a story behind this new one called Holding On.
1: We all find ourselves in these spaces where we want to give God our entire hearts, and these obstacles are sometimes in the way, and it's hard, it's heavy, it's complicated, but we still serve a God who's big enough and strong enough and able enough to be able to hold these things that we're struggling holding. So that's what this song is. This song is us handing over these things to God and remembering that God is holding on to us. So we honor Him, we love Him, we worship Him, we praise God.
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0: He is debuting at number 18 here on 20 The Countdown magazine. It is John Reddick with his new one called Holding On. Well, last weekend on the show, I was reading some questions that have come in from some listeners, and they're fun to go through. I had this one from Eileen in Nebraska, and she was wanting to know about a phrase that I say sometimes. She kind of was wondering if it was something that was just known to people here in the U.S. or if people outside of the U.S. understood it. And I got this little response that came in from David in Australia, and here's what he said. He said, I was listening to your most recent countdown show when I heard you responding to another listener's question about the phrase, in my neck of the woods. And I just wanted to let you know that it's not only a U.S. saying, it's also a very common saying all the way over here in Australia. We love listening to your show and hearing what the current top Christian songs are. Keep up the amazing work and God bless. I love hearing from you, David. Thanks for writing in. You know, it just reminds me that while we may have our own different sayings and our accents and cultures and all that, we're all part of one community here at 20. So thanks for taking time to write in. And if you have a question or an observation or you just want to say hello from your neck of the woods, see what I did there? I'd love to hear from you. You can go to 20thecountdown.com. That is the place to find all the different ways to reach out.
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0: 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A few of them are going down, and three of them, they are staying right in the same spot as they were last week. 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
4: Your Mamershe and area weather forecast, a mix of sun and cloud, 30% chance of showers late this afternoon. The high is 29 with a humidex making it feel like 34. Tonight, partly cloudy, 30% chance of showers early this evening, then clear. The low is 16 tonight. Tomorrow, sunny, becoming a mix of sun and cloud in the afternoon. The high is 27, humidex of 32. Tomorrow night clear, the low is 9. Monday, a mix of sun and cloud, a high of 25. Monday night, cloudy periods, a low of 12. And look for Tuesday, sunny with a high 24. That's your Mamershe and area weather forecast.
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0: Well, this next guy just finished up what he calls his favorite week of the year. That's where he did his golf camp in North Carolina. Here's Toby Mack with Lord, It Feels Good.
8: Number 7.

0: wants your love.
1: It's Toby Mac at number 17 this week with Lord It Feels Good here on 20. Well, next we get to catch up with Torrin Wells and hear about this new one of his called Breathe On. It's been here on the countdown for 5 weeks now. And here's the story about what God was showing him through Scripture and how it relates to this one.
2: All throughout Scripture, we see the breath of God representing the Spirit of God. We see it in Genesis when God breathes into Adam. We see it in the New Testament when Jesus breathes on the disciples. This is symbolizing the Holy Spirit empowerment of God in our lives. And this song is a prayer that God's Spirit would breathe on everything that we do, on our businesses, on our dreams, on our families, on our brokenness, and so that we can experience the life-changing power of His presence.
3: Number 16.

0: is your number 16 song here on 20 The Countdown magazine. And it's from an artist that is going to be out on tour with Seth Schlieder and Gateway Worship in October. That's Torrin Wells with Breathe On It. You know, I love that line in that song that says, ain't no shackle, you're not breaking loose. Anything can change when you breathe on it. That's exactly what happened to Sarah, who lives in Canada. She shared with us that after battling addiction for 20 years, that she reached a point where she simply prayed, Lord, take this addiction from me because I don't want to do it anymore. I want to live. And guess what? She's 5 months sober now and says not only has God taken away the desire to use, he's also been removing unhealthy influences in her life. I love that testimony too, because that reminds me that God is still in the business of changing lives. Sometimes he works through counselors, recovery programs, doctors, supportive friends and family. Sometimes the change is immediate, followed by a journey of daily dependence on him. But however he chooses to work, he is faithful. So maybe your situation isn't addiction. Maybe it's a broken relationship or anxiety or fear, grief, or maybe a dream that feels like it's just died. Whatever it is, don't stop bringing it to Jesus. Keep asking him to breathe on it. If you have a story of how Jesus has breathed on a situation in your life and turned things around, I want to hear about it. You can email me at 20thecountdown.com, just like Sarah did. It only takes a minute, and this community, they need to hear your story. So share it with us at 20thecountdown.com.
1: Coming up.
0: Well, some cool things are coming up for you, like the story behind the new one from Matt Maher. It's called Gonna Be All Right, and he's dropping by to tell us a story about it. And the new song from Pat Bear called I've Got a Fire. That's coming up. And then a little later, I'm going to have some artist news. You don't want to miss that.
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0: This next song here on The Countdown might just be the song that you need to hear this weekend. And here's Matt Maher to tell us a story about it.
4: If you had to ask me what's my favorite chapter in the Gospels, I would say Matthew chapter 6, because Jesus packs so much into this chapter. It's almost all red letters. It's him. He teaches the Lord's Prayer. He talks about fasting, going into your inner closet in your heart, you know, and not being a hypocrite, talking about what it means to give to the poor. And then he starts talking about anxiety, fear, worry. And he says, don't be worried. Look at the birds of the air. Look at the flowers in the field. If God takes care of them, how much more will he take care of you? The most used phrase in the Bible is don't be afraid. Jesus even says later in scripture, in this world you will have trouble, but I leave you my peace. So my hope for you as you hear this song is you're reminded by Jesus that everything's going to be all right.
1: Number

0: He is moving up one to number 15. It's Matt Maher with Gonna Be All Right on 20 The Countdown Magazine. Next is a song from Pat Barrett. This is called I've Got a Fire. Here it is on 20.
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1: Hey, it's Carly Ann Taylor, and this is my song, Why Should I Worry? I wrote this in a season where anxiety felt super loud and my future felt even more unclear. If that sounds like you today, you're not alone. One thing God keeps continuously reminding me of is that He meets us exactly where we are and not where we think we should be. When we let go of control and lay everything down at the feet of Jesus, His peace feels louder than our fear. The world constantly tells us to worry about everything. But when we call on the name of the Lord, when we call on the name of Jesus, He brings peace, direction, and security. Hey, my friend, He knows you and He sees you. He has good plans for you because that's just who He is. So why should we worry? Let this be our anthem today.
2: Number 13.

0: It is Carly Ann Taylor at number 13 with Why Should I Worry on 20 The Countdown magazine. You know, this is exciting for her. She's going to be out on her very first big tour with Big Daddy Weave this fall. I mean, that's fun. They're going to have a blast together. Well, last week I invited you to share your observations about the chart because you can catch things that I don't always notice. So I love that Steve, who's a loyal listener, sent me a message after last week's countdown, and he pointed out that on July 11th, songs number 20 and number 19 had a pretty cool connection. At number 20 was OK by Forrest Frank, and right after that, at number 19 was Gonna Be All Right by Matt Maher. Steve said, that's a first for me, two songs in a row with reassurances. I love that observation because it is so true. Sometimes without even planning it, the countdown tells a story. You know, week after week, these songs have a way of meeting us exactly where we are. And maybe that's not a coincidence. Maybe it's another reminder that God knows exactly what we need to hear when we need to hear it. So thanks, Steve, for pointing that out. And if you ever notice something else, like a little thing going on, you got to reach out and let me know. Or maybe you were listening closely just like Steve and you hear a certain lyric or even a funny coincidence on the countdown, write in and let me know all about it. 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You know, the best conversations on the show start with listeners just like yourself.
1: Coming up.
0: Well, I have some news on the way for you. Those are three things you need to know. It's our artist news that we do every week, and it is coming up here in just a few minutes. And we're also going to be closing out this first hour of our countdown and getting into our top 10. There's some great music in the meantime.
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6: Your Miramichi and area weather forecast, a mix of sun and cloud, 30% chance of showers late this afternoon. The high is 29 with a humidex making it feel like 34. Tonight, partly cloudy, 30% chance of showers early this evening, then clear. The low is 16 tonight. Tomorrow, sunny, becoming a mix of sun and cloud in the afternoon. The high is 27, humidex of 32. Tomorrow night clear, the low is 9. Monday, a mix of sun and cloud, a high of 25. Monday night, cloudy periods, a low of 12. And look for Tuesday, sunny with a high 24. That's your Miramichi and area weather forecast.
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0: Well, maybe you need a little break from social media. This next artist has a devotional on the YouVersion Bible app, and it's inspired by this next song. Here is Tasha Layton with Meet Me in the Valley.
1: Number 12.

0: Artist News. Three things you need to know. Number one.
1: We've got some exciting news from Jeremy Rosato. Jeremy recently proposed to his girlfriend, Angeli, and she said yes. We always love getting to celebrate these big life moments with our artists. And after a special proposal, Jeremy shared something really special with the family and the friends who were all there to watch.
2: This is the love of my life. I had a dream almost a year ago now where the Lord showed me that we got married and we had a son. And I reached out because my cousin Noah pushed me to do it. And here we are these months later. Never in a million years thought that I would have any of the celebration without my pop here. But I just want to honor him for a second. And he loved this girl so much. And so one of the last things he ever told me was how much he loved her. And so I knew that, you know, this was the person who spent the rest of my life.
0: Number two.
1: The artist Natalie Lane recently took part in a cockpit karaoke session where artists are literally inside the cockpit of an airplane while it's flying. Now, she was talking about music, and she even performed a few songs along the way. Now, while flying 5,000 feet above Nashville, Tennessee, she shared a little about herself and even performed the song All Joy. She said that song was inspired by the verse in James that tells us to count it all joy when we face trials. And that's not always an easy thing to do either. She also shared that the last couple of years have taught her a lot about what real joy looks like. Here's a little clip from her singing All Joy 5,000 feet over Nashville, Tennessee in the cockpit of an airplane.

0: number three.
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1: You're up to date. That was three things you need to know. Now, back to the countdown with William Ryan III.
0: Well, I'm excited. This one is making a 2-point climb this week. It is Chandler Moore with God, I'm Just Grateful.
1: Number 11.

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1: We are halfway through this weekend's countdown. I'm William Ryan III. Thanks for being with me this weekend. Now, if you've been wondering how this thing is going to end, I'm not going to spoil it for you. Make a guess, though, and see if you're right by the end of the show. Now, the race to the top is incredibly tight. Inside this week's top five, I can tell you two songs moved up, two slipped down, and one held its spot. That means there's still plenty that can happen before we reveal this week's number one song. So don't go anywhere yet.
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3: Hey, this is Bart Millard from Mercy Me. When I had the idea for Make It Well, it came from wrestling with the hymn, It Is Well, that, you know, I've sang all my life for funerals and stuff like that. It's always during tragic times. And I realized during those difficult moments that I'm kind of lying when I say it is well with my soul, because normally it is not well with my soul. Like, the harder the times get, the harder it is to sing that song. And so I kept thinking, if I were to write this, I would make it into Make It Well, because I'm not getting through this without the help of the Holy Spirit. I think there are people in the middle of the struggle. If they think about it, it's tough to sing that it's all good, it's fine, it's well with my soul, when it really isn't, when you're in the middle of it. And so this one goes out to all those like me that are in the middle of the struggle just trying to get by.
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0: It is their fourth week at number 10. Can you believe that? It's Mercy Me with Make It Well on 20 The Countdown magazine. Well, Micah Tyler just announced that he's going to be out on tour with Colton Dixon this October, and here they are together singing perfectly.
1: Number 9.

0: You're good. That's Matthew West at number 8 this time with his song Good. Here on 20 The Countdown Magazine. Isn't it amazing how certain songs become mile markers in our lives? I mean, you hear a title and instantly you are transported back to a different season. I kind of feel that way every time we play a throwback there at the end of our first hour. And I got this message from Andrew in Pella, Iowa, who said, I've been listening to The Countdown since Natalie Grant's Keep On Shining hit the chart. I mean, that's going back a few years right there. I want to say that's like 2001, I think. Now, Andrew also said listening to 20 every week is one of the highlights of his week. And I love hearing stories like this because they remind me that this show is so much more than just a countdown. It's about the soundtrack to our faith. I mean, every week, these songs encourage us, they remind us of God's promises, and they become part of our own stories in our lives. So maybe you've been listening for years, or maybe you just found us a few weeks ago. Either way, I'm just so glad that we get to spend this time together. Now, I want to hear your story too. You can reach me at 20thecountdown.com. 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Or you can send me a direct message on social media. We are on Facebook and on Instagram, so I can't wait to hear from you.
1: Coming up.
0: 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And coming up here in a little while, I'm going to play the song that had the most votes. It's called our future fan favorite, and you don't want to miss that. It could be your new favorite song.
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5: Your Miramichi and area weather forecast, a mix of sun and cloud, 30% chance of showers late this afternoon. The high is 29 with a humidex making it feel like 34. Tonight, partly cloudy, 30% chance of showers early this evening, then clear. The low is 16 tonight. Tomorrow, sunny, becoming a mix of sun and cloud in the afternoon. The high is 27, humidex of 32. Tomorrow night clear, the low is 9. Monday, a mix of sun and cloud, a high of 25. Monday night cloudy periods, a low of 12. And look for Tuesday sunny with a high 24. That's your Miramichi and area weather forecast.
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0: Well, they kicked off our top 7 songs last week on the chart. They are doing it again this time. It is We the Kingdom with their song Rescue Me on 20 The Countdown Magazine.
1: Number 7. This

0: That is Phil Wickham and Crowder. They're teaming up for that one there at number six. It's called It Really Is Amazing Grace. And they made a 2-point jump this week here on 20 The Countdown magazine. Well, I want to say a huge thank you to one of the newest members of our 20 support team. 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
0: Well, five more songs to go here on the countdown. And I mentioned at the top of this hour that there was a little bit of a shakeup in those top five. So are you curious what's going to happen? I won't keep you hanging too much longer. 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
0: Well, every weekend there are over 1,200 radio stations that air this countdown across the globe. I mean, that blows my mind to think about. We are so thankful for each and every one of those radio stations. 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They are serving listeners across southern Minnesota and northern Iowa. And they began airing 20 The Countdown on June 27th of this year. So thanks for jumping on board, guys. Now let's hear from them.
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0: Top five. Well, this is a pretty cool fun fact here for you. Before her solo career launched, she was singing background vocals for artists like Ann Wilson, Megan Woods, and Danny Gokey, which she actually recorded from a closet at her dad's house where she was living while taking care of him. It is Jamie McDonald up next, and here she is to tell us about Ain't No Way.
5: God loves telling stories, and, you know, there's a Bible full of history of the ways that God showed up for his people. You know, just in the nick of time, just when you thought all odds were stacked against you, he shows up and does miracles. He does the unthinkable. And, you know, there's so many instances in my life where I can look back and say, he really has never, ever failed me. And it's funny because when you get in a situation and it's not looking so good, it's so easy for us to freak out and just say, God, where are you? Have you forgotten about me? And this song, Ain't No Way, is just all about that declaration. There's no way you're going to let me down. You've been there for me time and time again. As I look back over my life, there's not one time that you failed me, and you're going to show up for me now. And that's what Ain't No Way is all about.
1: Number five.

0: Jamie McDonald back at number 5 again this week with Ain't No Way on 20 The Countdown magazine. Well, are you ready to find out who won between those two new songs that I played last week right around this time? It's our future fan favorite, and one of those songs was from Rachel Purcell called Keep Going. The other one was from Rin Collective called Evergreen. We tallied up all of those votes that came in this last week, and it looks like the song that has the most was Rin Collective. Here they are singing Evergreen on 20 The Countdown magazine.
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is Evergreen from Ren Collective, the winning future fan favorite here on 20 The Countdown magazine. Well, we get to do it all over again, just like we do every week. And this is fun. Some new music for you to preview and vote on. It is called our future fan favorite. And the first pick that I have to play for you this week, it's a new one from For King and Country. It's called What If I Told You? Check it out. What if it's

That is for King & Country's new song there called What If I Told You. That's the first pick this week for the future fan favorite. Okay, I have another one for you. This is from Ben Fuller, and it's featuring Carrie Underwood. Here is If It Was Up To Me. If it was up.

0: Ben Fuller's new song there featuring Carrie Underwood. It's called If It Was Up To Me. The one that you heard before that was from For King and Country, and that one was called What If I Told You. Those are this week's picks.
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0: The band Elevation Rhythm is up next, and they are dropping down a couple of spots to this one. Here they are singing Washed. Number 4.

0: It is Elevation Rhythm dropping down two spots to number four here on 20 The Countdown Magazine. That's their song called Washed. And by the way, they have a new song out with Josiah Queen called Amazing, which it's amazing. But don't you love how new music's always coming out? I mean, every week there's something new to discover. We did something really cool at our website at 20thecountdown.com. We have this new feature up there. It's called New Music Friday. 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I mean, it may be from some artists that you've heard of, or maybe some that you've never heard from before. But great way to stay on top of what's happening in the Christian music industry there. You got to go check it out. 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And we also put it up on social media too. So if you're following us on Instagram or on Facebook, then you'll make sure you see it there too. But we've made it real easy for you to add those songs to your playlist. And who knows, one of these brand new releases could be climbing the countdown before you know it. So check out this week's New Music Friday and let me know which song that you end up hitting on repeat.
1: Coming up,
0: well, included in our top three remaining songs of the week, we have one more story behind the song that I can't wait for you to hear. And we're going to find out who's the number one spot this week. Is it going to be CeCe Winans again? You know, she made that comeback there. Or is it going to be someone new? I don't know. We're going to find out together here in just a few minutes.
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5: Your Mamershe and area weather forecast, a mix of sun and cloud, 30% chance of showers late this afternoon. The high is 29 with a humidex, making it feel like 34. Tonight, partly cloudy, 30% chance of showers early this evening, then clear. The low is 16 tonight. Tomorrow, sunny, becoming a mix of sun and cloud in the afternoon. The high is 27, humidex of 32. Tomorrow night clear, the low is 9. Monday, a mix of sun and cloud, a high of 25. Monday night cloudy periods, a low of 12. And look for Tuesday sunny with a high 24. That's your Mamershe and area weather forecast.
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2: Well, Josiah Queen is making a one-point climb into our top three this week with his song Demons. And here he is to tell us about writing this one.
3: I wrote this song with a couple of close friends, and it really comes from a journey of battling depression and anxiety through different seasons of my life. The enemy has tried to attack my mind, but I've learned there is real power in the name of Jesus. When his name is spoken, darkness has to lead. This song is a declaration that fear doesn't win and lies don't get the final say. If you've been fighting battles in your mind too, I hope this song reminds you that there's hope and there's freedom.
1: Number three.

0: It is Josiah Queen in the number 3 spot this week with his song Demons on 20 The Countdown magazine. Well, this artist was just at number 1 last weekend, and she was back there after taking a 2-week break. Here is CeCe Wynes in this spot with her song Worthy of It All on 20.
1: Number 2. Oh!

0: She is at number two this week. That is Cece Winans with Worthy of It All on 20 The Countdown magazine. And that's after her being at number one last week. And 2 weeks before that, she was at number one as well. So just had a little break in there. But she's been doing something cool this weekend. Her and her daughter, Ashley, they are hosting a three-day conference in Nashville, Tennessee this weekend. It's called Generations Live. That'll unite generations through worship, messages, and conversations. And it's kind of cool because she just released a brand new devotional called Faith for Generations. It's 50 scripture-rooted devotionals about love, worship, and passing faith on to that next generation. So I'm sure she's going to be like teaching some material from that and sharing it with everybody there in Nashville. It's going to be a great time. Well, don't forget to cast your vote for this week's future fan favorite. I played some new clips a little while ago for you. 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
1: Coming up.
0: All right. Well, Cece Winans was there at number two this week, and she was at number one last week. Then we're going to make room for a new number one song here in just a minute. Now, any guesses as to who it might be? If you've been keeping really close attention to the whole countdown, then you might already know, but I'm not going to spoil it for you. I'm going to let you be surprised as we find out together here in just a few moments.
1: 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Whoa. 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
4: G'day. My name is Karen, and I live in Outback Australia. 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
0: Well, here is Zach Williams up next, making a 2-point leap into that number one spot here on the countdown. This is our brand new number one song this week, so I'm excited for this one. Here is Wait For Me.
1: Number one. Hey.

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1: Today is Saturday, July 25th. I'm Nathaniel Pitcher, and this is Life Radio News. New Brunswick is being recognized as one of Canada's leaders in reducing barriers to trade and labor mobility, earning an A grade in the latest internal trade report card from the Canadian Federation of Independent Business. This result tied for the country's second highest overall grade, marking a significant improvement from the C grade, ninth overall, the province received in 2025. It is also New Brunswick's highest ever grade in the Federation's annual report card. The Federation's report highlights New Brunswick's bold leadership, innovative approaches to multi-jurisdictional licensing, expanded access to direct-to-consumer shipment of alcoholic beverages without markup, and improved timelines for recognizing certified workers from other provinces. The government introduced legislation last November to modernize and simplify trade across the country. The Free Trade Within Canada Act ensured that goods and services approved for sale in other Canadian jurisdictions are recognized as meeting New Brunswick standards. This allows New Brunswick products to be more easily sold in provinces with similar legislation, including Nova Scotia, Ontario, Prince Edward Island, Quebec, British Columbia, Saskatchewan, and Manitoba. The Act also established a framework to support consistent and transparent regulatory practices for goods and services. The North Shore Mi'kmaq Tribal Council is launching a study to determine whether chemicals such as DDT and glyphosate are affecting moose populations in northeastern New Brunswick. The project has received $150,000 through Indigenous Services Canada's First Nations Environmental Contaminants Program. Researchers will test moose livers collected throughout the Miramichi region and the Acadian Peninsula to look for signs of pesticide contamination in an important traditional food source. Members of three Mi'kmaq First Nations in the study area will collect samples during the 2026 and 2027 fall hunting seasons. If liver testing suggests further investigation is needed, researchers will also analyze muscle tissue. The study follows earlier research from Mount Allison University that found elevated levels of legacy DDT in fish tissue and lake sediments in north-central New Brunswick. And the prices for both gasoline and diesel have risen this week following the weekly price adjustments from the New Brunswick Energy and Utilities Board. The maximum price of gas rose by 6.3 cents to a new maximum price of $1.93.5 cents per liter. The price of diesel increased this week by 10.3 cents to a new max of $2.40.4 cents per liter. Keeping the Miramichi current, this is Life Radio News.

0: Your Mamershe and area weather forecast, a mix of sun and cloud, 30% chance of showers late this afternoon. The high is 29 with a humidex making it feel like 34. Tonight, partly cloudy, 30% chance of showers early this evening, then clear. The low is 16 tonight. Tomorrow, sunny, becoming a mix of sun and cloud in the afternoon. The high is 27, humidex of 32. Tomorrow night clear, the low is 9. Monday, a mix of sun and cloud, a high of 25. Monday night cloudy periods, a low of 12. And look for Tuesday sunny with a high 24. That's your Mamershe and area weather forecast.
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0: Today is Saturday, July 25th. I'm Nathaniel Pitcher, and this is Life Radio News. New Brunswick is being recognized as one of Canada's leaders in reducing barriers to trade and labor mobility, earning an A grade in the latest internal trade report card from the Canadian Federation of Independent Business. This result tied for the country's second highest overall grade, marking a significant improvement from the C grade, ninth overall, the province received in 2025. It is also New Brunswick's highest ever grade in the Federation's annual report card. The Federation's report highlights New Brunswick's bold leadership, innovative approaches to multi-jurisdictional licensing, expanded access to direct-to-consumer shipment of alcoholic beverages without markup, and improved timelines for recognizing certified workers from other provinces. The government introduced legislation last November to modernize and simplify trade across the country. The Free Trade Within Canada Act ensured that goods and services approved for sale in other Canadian jurisdictions are recognized as meeting New Brunswick standards. This allows New Brunswick products to be more easily sold in provinces with similar legislation, including Nova Scotia, Ontario, Prince Edward Island, Quebec, British Columbia, Saskatchewan, and Manitoba. The Act also established a framework to support consistent and transparent regulatory practices for goods and services. The North Shore Mi'kmaq Tribal Council is launching a study to determine whether chemicals such as DDT and glyphosate are affecting moose populations in northeastern New Brunswick. The project has received $150,000 through Indigenous Services Canada's First Nations Environmental Contaminants Program. Researchers will test moose livers collected throughout the Miramichi region and the Acadian Peninsula to look for signs of pesticide contamination in an important traditional food source. Members of three Mi'kmaq First Nations in the study area will collect samples during the 2026 and 2027 fall hunting seasons. If liver testing suggests further investigation is needed, researchers will also analyze muscle tissue. The study follows earlier research from Mount Allison University that found elevated levels of legacy DDT in fish tissue and lake sediments in north-central New Brunswick. And the prices for both gasoline and diesel have risen this week following the weekly price adjustments from the New Brunswick Energy and Utilities Board. The maximum price of gas rose by 6.3 cents to a new maximum price of $1.93.5 cents per liter. The price of diesel increased this week by 10.3 cents to a new max of $2.40.4 cents per liter. Keeping the Miramichi current, this is Life Radio News.
1: Your Miramichi and area weather forecast, a mix of sun and cloud, 30% chance of showers late this afternoon. The high is 29 with a humidex making it feel like 34. Tonight, partly cloudy, 30% chance of showers early this evening, then clear. The low is 16 tonight. Tomorrow, sunny, becoming a mix of sun and cloud in the afternoon. The high is 27, humidex of 32. Tomorrow night clear, the low is 9. Monday, a mix of sun and cloud, a high of 25. Monday night cloudy periods, a low of 12. And look for Tuesday sunny with a high 24. That's your Miramichi and area weather forecast.
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1: Your Mammer She and Area weather forecast, a mix of sun and cloud, 30% chance of showers late this afternoon. The high is 29 with a humidex making it feel like 34. Tonight, partly cloudy, 30% chance of showers early this evening, then clear. The low is 16 tonight. Tomorrow, sunny, becoming a mix of sun and cloud in the afternoon. The high is 27, humidex of 32. Tomorrow night clear, the low is 9. Monday, a mix of sun and cloud, a high of 25. Monday night, cloudy periods, a low of 12. And look for Tuesday, sunny with a high 24. That's your Mammer She and Area weather forecast.
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1: Your Miramichi and area weather forecast, a mix of sun and cloud, 30% chance of showers late this afternoon. The high is 29 with a humidex making it feel like 34. Tonight, partly cloudy, 30% chance of showers early this evening, then clear. The low is 16 tonight. Tomorrow, sunny, becoming a mix of sun and cloud in the afternoon. The high is 27, humidex of 32. Tomorrow night clear, the low is 9. Monday, a mix of sun and cloud, a high of 25. Monday night, cloudy periods, a low of 12. And look for Tuesday, sunny with a high 24. That's your Miramichi and area weather forecast.
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That's music from Pat Barrett to get us started on this edition of Worship. I'm Andy Christman, and this is our first episode of 2026. I'm so excited to be back with you as we lift our voices and sing, as we give our great God the praise that He deserves. Let's sing along now with music from Bethel. And this is Worship. There

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I'm Andy Christman. 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
2: Your Mamershe and area weather forecast, a mix of sun and cloud, 30% chance of showers late this afternoon. The high is 29 with a humidex making it feel like 34. Tonight, partly cloudy, 30% chance of showers early this evening, then clear. The low is 16 tonight. Tomorrow, sunny, becoming a mix of sun and cloud in the afternoon. The high is 27, humidex of 32. Tomorrow night clear, the low is 9. Monday, a mix of sun and cloud, a high of 25. Monday night, cloudy periods, a low of 12. And look for Tuesday, sunny with a high 24. That's your Mamershe and area weather forecast.
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That's music from Jonathan Traylor with Freedom in This House. I'm Andy Christman. This is worship, and because it's the beginning of the year, this is a great time to start a new Bible reading plan. May I suggest the M. Shane plan that you can find on the YouVersion app. I do that every year, and I highly recommend it. Okay, let's continue to sing with music now from Matt Redman. This is worship. There's

For God has not given us a spirit of fear, but of love, power, and a sound mind. And as we walk into 2026, let's remember that God is with us. He never leaves us, never forsakes us. He always has good things planned for those who call Him Father. Let's continue to sing. Let's continue to make music to our great Savior. I'm Andy Christman, and this is Worship

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1: Your Miramichi and area weather forecast, a mix of sun and cloud, 30% chance of showers late this afternoon. The high is 29 with a humidex, making it feel like 34. Tonight, partly cloudy, 30% chance of showers early this evening, then clear. The low is 16 tonight. Tomorrow, sunny, becoming a mix of sun and cloud in the afternoon. The high is 27, humidex of 32. Tomorrow night clear, the low is 9. Monday, a mix of sun and cloud, a high of 25. Monday night, cloudy periods, a low of 12. And look for Tuesday, sunny with a high 24. That's your Miramichi and area weather forecast.
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That's music from Elevation Rhythm with Sing of Your Love. I'm Andy Christman. Welcome to worship. If you'd like to see a list of all the songs that I'm playing on today's show, you can find that list right now at andychristman.com. Here's music from Passion with The Lord Will Provide. And this is worship.

Yes, that's true. So why would I worry at all? 'Cause you're faithful to supply. Let's just declare this together.

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He is faithful, He is true, and He deserves to hear our songs of praise. I'm Andy Christman. Let's continue to sing. Let's continue to worship.

the best in modern worship music from churches and worship leaders around the world. I'm Andy Christman. Welcome to worship. I'm excited to have this time with you as we kick off 2026 singing and giving our great God the praise that He deserves. Here's music now from Jesus Culture, and this is worship. Fire.

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With who else? I'm Andy Christman. This is Worship. 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Hey, let's continue to sing. Let's continue to make music to our faithful God. 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
2: Your Miramichi and area weather forecast, a mix of sun and cloud, 30% chance of showers late this afternoon. The high is 29 with a humidex making it feel like 34. Tonight, partly cloudy, 30% chance of showers early this evening, then clear. The low is 16 tonight. Tomorrow, sunny, becoming a mix of sun and cloud in the afternoon. The high is 27, humidex of 32. Tomorrow night clear, the low is 9. Monday, a mix of sun and cloud, a high of 25. Monday night, cloudy periods, a low of 12. And look for Tuesday, sunny with a high 24. That's your Miramichi and area weather forecast.
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That's music from Sons of Sunday with God Did. I'm Andy Christman. Thanks for joining me today for worship. I would love to hear from you this week. 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Let's continue to sing. This is worship.

Our Father which art in heaven, hallowed be your name. Your kingdom come, your will be done in earth as it is in heaven. Give us this day our daily bread, and forgive us our debts as we forgive our debtors. And lead us not into temptation, but deliver us from evil. For thine is the kingdom and the power and the glory forever. And we all say, amen. Let's continue to sing and make music to our faithful Savior. I'm Andy Christman, and this is Worship 101.

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1: Your Miramichi and area weather forecast, a mix of sun and cloud, 30% chance of showers late this afternoon. The high is 29 with a humidex making it feel like 34. Tonight, partly cloudy, 30% chance of showers early this evening, then clear. The low is 16 tonight. Tomorrow, sunny, becoming a mix of sun and cloud in the afternoon. The high is 27, humidex of 32. Tomorrow night clear, the low is 9. Monday, a mix of sun and cloud, a high of 25. Monday night, cloudy periods, a low of 12. And look for Tuesday, sunny with a high 24. That's your Miramichi and area weather forecast.
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4: 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Stay inspired.

What a great reminder. That's Bridge Worship, along with Patrick Mayberry with What My Father's Like. I'm Andy Christman. This is Worship. Here's brand new music now from Jonathan and Melissa Helser. This is called Cathedral, and this is Worship.

the best in modern worship music from churches and worship leaders around the world. I'm Andy Christman. Hey, thanks for hanging out with me today on worship. 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There you can see a list of all the songs that I've played on today's show, and check out my podcast. It's called One Degree of Andy, and you can find it wherever you find your favorite podcasts. Until next week, may the Lord bless you and keep you. May the Lord make His face to shine upon you and be gracious to you. May the Lord lift up His countenance upon you and give you peace. Let's continue to worship.

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0: happen to be listening for the first time today. I'm glad that you are here. Now, along the way today, we're going to catch you up on what's happening with your favorite artist. We're going to hear from listeners around the world and count down the 20 biggest songs in Christian music like we do every week. That's a lot to cover, so let's get going.
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3: 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Should damn be living

0: That's the latest from Forrest Frank at number 19 after a one-point climb here on 20. It's called OK, and that one just hit our chart 3 weeks ago. Well, next, it's a new song that's debuting this weekend on the countdown, and it is from John Reddick. I'm excited to hear some new music from him. And to debut at number 18, not a bad deal for him. Here he is with a story behind this new one called Holding On.
1: We all find ourselves in these spaces where we want to give God our entire hearts, and these obstacles are sometimes in the way, and it's hard, it's heavy, it's complicated, but we still serve a God who's big enough and strong enough and able enough to be able to hold these things that we're struggling holding. So that's what this song is. This song is us handing over these things to God and remembering that God is holding on to us. So we honor him, we love him, we worship him, we praise God.
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0: He is debuting at number 18 here on 20 The Countdown magazine. It is John Reddick with his new one called Holding On. Well, last weekend on the show, I was reading some questions that have come in from some listeners, and they're fun to go through. I had this one from Eileen in Nebraska, and she was wanting to know about a phrase that I say sometimes. She kind of was wondering if it was something that was just known to people here in the U.S. or if people outside of the U.S. understood it. And I got this little response that came in from David in Australia, and here's what he said. He said, I was listening to your most recent countdown show when I heard you responding to another listener's question about the phrase in my neck of the woods. And I just wanted to let you know that it's not only a U.S. saying, it's also a very common saying all the way over here in Australia. We love listening to your show and hearing what the current top Christian songs are. Keep up the amazing work and God bless. I love hearing from you, David. Thanks for writing in. And you know, it just reminds me that while we may have our own different sayings and our accents and cultures and all that, we're all part of one community here at 20. So thanks for taking time to write in. And if you have a question or an observation, or you just want to say hello from your neck of the woods, see what I did there? I'd love to hear from you. You can go to 20thecountdown.com. That is the place to find all the different ways to reach out.
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5: Your Miramichi and area weather forecast, a mix of sun and cloud, 30% chance of showers late this afternoon. The high is 29 with a humidex making it feel like 34. Tonight, partly cloudy, 30% chance of showers early this evening, then clear. The low is 16 tonight. Tomorrow, sunny, becoming a mix of sun and cloud in the afternoon. The high is 27, humidex of 32. Tomorrow night clear, the low is 9. Monday, a mix of sun and cloud, a high of 25. Monday night cloudy periods, a low of 12. And look for Tuesday sunny with a high 24. That's your Miramichi and area weather forecast.
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0: This next guy just finished up what he calls his favorite week of the year. That's where he did his golf camp in North Carolina. Here's Toby Mack with Lord, It Feels Good. Number 7.

0: your love.
1: It's Toby Mac at number 17 this week with Lord It Feels Good here on 20. Well, next we get to catch up with Torrin Wells and hear about this new one of his called Breathe On It. It's been here on the countdown for 5 weeks now. And here's the story about what God was showing him through Scripture and how it relates to this one.
2: All throughout Scripture, we see the breath of God representing the Spirit of God. We see it in Genesis when God breathes into Adam. We see it in the New Testament when Jesus breathes on the disciples. This is symbolizing the Holy Spirit empowerment of God in our lives. And this song is a prayer that God's Spirit would breathe on everything that we do, on our businesses, on our dreams, on our families, on our brokenness, and so that we can experience the life-changing power of His presence.
3: Number 16.

0: is your number 16 song here on 20 The Countdown magazine. And it's from an artist that is going to be out on tour with Seth Schlieder and Gateway Worship in October. That's Torrin Wells with Breathe On It. You know, I love that line in that song that says, "Ain't no shackle, you're not breaking loose. Anything can change when you breathe on it." That's exactly what happened to Sarah, who lives in Canada. She shared with us that after battling addiction for 20 years, that she reached a point where she simply prayed, "Lord, take this addiction from me because I don't want to do it anymore. I want to live." And guess what? She's 5 months sober now and says not only has God taken away the desire to use, he's also been removing unhealthy influences in her life. I love that testimony too, because that reminds me that God is still in the business of changing lives. Sometimes he works through counselors, recovery programs, doctors, supportive friends and family. Sometimes the change is immediate, followed by a journey of daily dependence on him. But however he chooses to work, he is faithful. So maybe your situation is an addiction. Maybe it's a broken relationship or anxiety or fear, grief, or maybe a dream that feels like it's just died. Whatever it is, don't stop bringing it to Jesus. Keep asking him to breathe on it. 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
0: Well, some cool things are coming up for you, like the story behind the new one from Matt Maher. It's called Gonna Be All Right, and he's dropping by to tell us a story about it. And the new song from Pat Bear called I've Got a Fire. That's coming up. And then a little later, I'm going to have some artist news. You don't want to miss that.
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0: This next song here on The Countdown might just be the song that you need to hear this weekend. And here's Matt Maher to tell us a story about it.
4: If you had to ask me what's my favorite chapter in the Gospels, I would say Matthew chapter 6, because Jesus packs so much into this chapter. It's almost all red letters. It's him. He teaches the Lord's Prayer. He talks about fasting, going into your inner closet in your heart, you know, and not being a hypocrite, talking about what it means to give to the poor. And then he starts talking about anxiety, fear, worry. And he says, don't be worried. Look at the birds of the air. Look at the flowers in the field. If God takes care of them, how much more will he take care of you? The most used phrase in the Bible is don't be afraid. Jesus even says later in Scripture, in this world you will have trouble, but I leave you my peace. So my hope for you as you hear this song is you're reminded by Jesus that everything's going to be all right.

0: is moving up one to number 15. It's Matt Maher with Gonna Be All Right on 20 The Countdown Magazine. Next, it is a song from Pat Barrett. This is called I've Got a Fire. Here it is on 20.
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1: Hey, it's Carly Ann Taylor, and this is my song, Why Should I Worry? I wrote this in a season where anxiety felt super loud and my future felt even more unclear. If that sounds like you today, you're not alone. One thing God keeps continuously reminding me of is that He meets us exactly where we are and not where we think we should be. When we let go of control and lay everything down at the feet of Jesus, His peace feels louder than our fear. The world constantly tells us to worry about everything, but when we call on the name of the Lord, when we call on the name of Jesus, He brings peace, direction, and security. Hey, my friend, He knows you and He sees you. He has good plans for you because that's just who He is. So why should we worry? Let this be our anthem today.
2: Number 13.

0: It is Carly Ann Taylor at number 13 with Why Should I Worry on 20 The Countdown magazine. You know, this is exciting for her. She's going to be out on her very first big tour with Big Daddy Weave this fall. I mean, that's fun. They're going to have a blast together. Well, last week I invited you to share your observations about the chart because you can catch things that I don't always notice. So I love that Steve, who's a loyal listener, sent me a message after last week's countdown. And he pointed out that on July 11th, songs number 20 and number 19 had a pretty cool connection. At number 20 was OK by Forrest Frank. And right after that, at number 19 was Gonna Be All Right by Matt Maher. Steve said, that's a first for me, too. Two songs in a row with reassurances. I love that observation because it is so true. Sometimes without even planning it, the countdown tells a story. You know, week after week, these songs have a way of meeting us exactly where we are. And maybe that's not a coincidence. Maybe it's another reminder that God knows exactly what we need to hear when we need to hear it. So thanks, Steve, for pointing that out. And if you ever notice something else, like a little thing going on, you got to reach out and let me know. Or maybe you were listening closely just like Steve and you hear a certain lyric or even a funny coincidence on the countdown, write in and let me know all about it. You can drop me a line at 20thecountdown.com, or even better, send me a voicemail from our listener line. That telephone number is listed there at the website as well. You know, the best conversations on the show start with listeners just like yourself.
1: Coming up.
0: Well, I have some news on the way for you. Those are three things you need to know. It's our artist news that we do every week, and it is coming up here in just a few minutes. And we're also going to be closing out this first hour of our countdown and getting into our top 10. 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
7: Your Mamershee and area weather forecast, a mix of sun and cloud, 30% chance of showers late this afternoon. The high is 29 with a humidex making it feel like 34. Tonight, partly cloudy, 30% chance of showers early this evening, then clear. The low is 16 tonight. Tomorrow, sunny, becoming a mix of sun and cloud in the afternoon. The high is 27, humidex of 32. Tomorrow night clear, the low is 9. Monday, a mix of sun and cloud, a high of 25. Monday night cloudy periods, a low of 12. And look for Tuesday sunny with a high 24. That's your Mamershee and area weather forecast.
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0: Well, maybe you need a little break from social media. This next artist has a devotional on the YouVersion Bible app, and it's inspired by this next song. Here is Tasha Layton with Meet Me in the Valley.
1: Number 12.

0: Artist News. Three things you need to know. Number one.
1: We've got some exciting news from Jeremy Rosato. Jeremy recently proposed to his girlfriend, Angeli, and she said yes. We always love getting to celebrate these big life moments with our artists. And after a special proposal, Jeremy shared something really special with the family and the friends who were all there to watch.
2: This is the love of my life. I had a dream almost a year ago now where the Lord showed me that we got married and we had a son. And I reached out because my cousin Noah pushed me to do it. And here we are these months later. Never in a million years thought that I would have any of the celebration without my pop here. But I just want to honor him for a second. And he loved this girl so much. And so one of the last things he ever told me was how much he loved her. And so I knew that, you know, this was the person to spend the rest of my life with.
0: Number two.
1: The artist Natalie Lane recently took part in a cockpit karaoke session where artists are literally inside the cockpit of an airplane while it's flying. Now, she was talking about music, and she even performed a few songs along the way. Now, while flying 5,000 feet above Nashville, Tennessee, she shared a little about herself and even performed the song All Joy. She said that song was inspired by the verse in James that tells us to count it all joy when we face trials. And that's not always an easy thing to do either. She also shared that the last couple of years have taught her a lot about what real joy looks like. Here's a little clip from her singing All Joy 5,000 feet over Nashville, Tennessee in the cockpit of an airplane.

0: Number three.
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1: You're up to date. That was three things you need to know. Now, back to the countdown with William Ryan III.
0: Well, I'm excited. This one is making a two-point climb this week. It is Chandler Moore with God, I'm Just Grateful.
1: Number 11.

0: 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That is the band Stars Go Dim with their song You Are Loved. Well, coming up here in just a minute, we're going to have your top 10 remaining songs of the week.
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1: We are halfway through this weekend's countdown. I'm William Ryan III. Thanks for being with me this weekend. Now, if you've been wondering how this thing is going to end, I'm not going to spoil it for you. Make a guess, though, and see if you're right by the end of the show. Now, the race to the top is incredibly tight. Inside this week's top five, I can tell you two songs moved up, two slipped down, and one held its spot. That means there's still plenty that can happen before we reveal this week's number one song. So don't go anywhere yet.
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3: Hey, this is Bart Millard from Mercy Me. When I had the idea for Make It Well, it came from wrestling with the hymn, It Is Well, that, you know, I've sang all my life for funerals and stuff like that. It's always during tragic times. And I realized during those difficult moments that I'm kind of lying when I say it is well with my soul, because normally it is not well with my soul. Like, the harder the times get, the harder it is to sing that song. And so I kept thinking, if I were to write this, I would make it into Make It Well, because I'm not getting through this without the help of the Holy Spirit. I think there are people in the middle of the struggle.

0: It is their fourth week at number 10. Can you believe that? It's Mercy Me with Make It Well on 20 The Countdown magazine. Well, Micah Tyler just announced that he's going to be out on tour with Colton Dixon this October, and here they are together singing perfectly.
1: Number 9.

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1: That's Matthew West at number 8 this time with his song Good, here on 20 The Countdown Magazine. Isn't it amazing how certain songs become mile markers in our lives? I mean, you hear a title and instantly you are transported back to a different season. I kind of feel that way every time we play a throwback there at the end of our first hour. And I got this message from Andrew in Pella, Iowa, who said, "I've been listening to The Countdown since Natalie Grant's Keep On Shining hit the chart." I mean, that's going back a few years right there. I want to say that's like 2001, I think. Now, Andrew also said listening to 20 every week is one of the highlights of his week. And I love hearing stories like this because they remind me that this show is so much more than just a countdown. It's about the soundtrack to our faith. I mean, every week these songs encourage us, they remind us of God's promises, and they become part of our own stories in our lives. So maybe you've been listening for years, or maybe you just found us a few weeks ago. Either way, I'm just so glad that we get to spend this time together. Now, I want to hear your story too. You can reach me at 20thecountdown.com. 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Or you can send me a direct message on social media. We are on Facebook and on Instagram, so I can't wait to hear from you.
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6: Your Miramichi and area weather forecast, a mix of sun and cloud, 30% chance of showers late this afternoon. The high is 29 with a humidex making it feel like 34. Tonight, partly cloudy, 30% chance of showers early this evening, then clear. Low is 16 tonight. Tomorrow, sunny, becoming a mix of sun and cloud in the afternoon. The high is 27, humidex of 32. Tomorrow night clear, the low is 9. Monday, a mix of sun and cloud, a high of 25. Monday night, cloudy periods, a low of 12. And look for Tuesday, sunny with a high 24. That's your Miramichi and area weather forecast.
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1: 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It is We the Kingdom with their song Rescue Me on 20 The Countdown Magazine.
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0: That is Phil Wickham and Crowder. They're teaming up for that one there at number six. It's called It Really Is Amazing Grace. And they made a 2-point jump this week here on 20 The Countdown magazine. Well, I want to say a huge thank you to one of the newest members of our 20 support team. 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
0: Well, every weekend there are over 1,200 radio stations that air this countdown across the globe. I mean, that blows my mind to think about. We are so thankful for each and every one of those radio stations. 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They are serving listeners across southern Minnesota and northern Iowa. And they began airing 20 The Countdown on June 27th of this year. So thanks for jumping on board, guys. Now let's hear from them.
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0: Top five. Well, this is a pretty cool fun fact here for you. Before her solo career launch, she was singing background vocals for artists like Ann Wilson, Megan Woods, and Danny Gokey, which she actually recorded from a closet at her dad's house where she was living while taking care of him. It is Jamie McDonald up next, and here she is to tell us about Ain't No Way.
5: God loves telling stories, and, you know, there's a Bible full of history of the ways that God showed up for his people. You know, just in the nick of time, just when you thought all odds were stacked against you, he shows up and does miracles. He does the unthinkable. And, you know, there's so many instances in my life where I can look back and say, he really has never, ever failed me. And it's funny because when you get in a situation and it's not looking so good, it's so easy for us to freak out and just say, God, where are you? Have you forgotten about me? And this song, Ain't No Way, is just all about that declaration. There's no way you're going to let me down. You've been there for me time and time again. As I look back over my life, there's not one time that you failed me, and you're going to show up for me now. And that's what Ain't No Way is all about.
1: Number five.

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1: That is Jamie McDonald back at number 5 again this week with Ain't No Way on 20 The Countdown magazine. Well, are you ready to find out who won between those two new songs that I played last week right around this time? It's our future fan favorite, and one of those songs was from Rachel Purcell called Keep Going. The other one was from Rin Collective called Evergreen. We tallied up all of those votes that came in this last week, and it looks like the song that has the most was Rin Collective. Here they are singing Evergreen on 20, The Countdown magazine.
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0: is Evergreen from Ren Collective, the winning future fan favorite here on 20 The Countdown Magazine. Well, we get to do it all over again, just like we do every week. And this is fun. Some new music for you to preview and vote on. It is called our future fan favorite. And the first pick that I have to play for you this week, it's a new one from For King and Country. It's called What If I Told You? Check it out.
1: What if I told

That is for King & Country's new song there called What If I Told You. That's the first pick this week for the future fan favorite. Okay, I have another one for you. This is from Ben Fuller, and it's featuring Carrie Underwood. Here is If It Was Up To Me.

0: Ben Fuller's new song there featuring Carrie Underwood. It's called If It Was Up To Me. The one that you heard before that was from For King and Country, and that one was called What If I Told You. Those are this week's picks.
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0: The band Elevation Rhythm is up next, and they are dropping down a couple of spots to this one. Here they are singing Washed. Number 4.

0: It is Elevation Rhythm dropping down two spots to number four here on 20 The Countdown Magazine. That's their song called Washed. And by the way, they have a new song out with Josiah Queen called Amazing, which it's amazing. But don't you love how new music's always coming out? I mean, every week there's something new to discover. We did something really cool at our website at 20thecountdown.com. We have this new feature up there. 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I mean, it may be from some artists that you've heard of, or maybe some that you've never heard from before. But great way to stay on top of what's happening in the Christian music industry there. You got to go check it out. 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And we also put it up on social media too. So if you're following us on Instagram or on Facebook, then you'll make sure you see it there too. But we've made it real easy for you to add those songs to your playlist. And who knows, one of these brand new releases could be climbing the countdown before you know it. So check out this week's New Music Friday and let me know which song that you end up hitting on repeat.
1: Coming up,
0: well, included in our top three remaining songs of the week, we have one more story behind the song that I can't wait for you to hear. And we're going to find out who's the number one spot this week. Is it going to be CeCe Winans again? You know, she made that comeback there. Or is it going to be someone new? I don't know. We're going to find out together here in just a few minutes.
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6: Your Miramichi and area weather forecast, a mix of sun and cloud, 30% chance of showers late this afternoon. The high is 29 with a humidex making it feel like 34. Tonight, partly cloudy, 30% chance of showers early this evening, then clear. The low is 16 tonight. Tomorrow, sunny, becoming a mix of sun and cloud in the afternoon. The high is 27, humidex of 32. Tomorrow night clear, the low is 9. Monday, a mix of sun and cloud, a high of 25. Monday night, cloudy periods, a low of 12. And look for Tuesday, sunny with a high 24. That's your Miramichi and area weather forecast.
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0: Well, Josiah Queen is making a one-point climb into our top three this week with his song Demons. And here he is to tell us about writing this one.
9: I wrote this song with a couple of close friends, and it really comes from a journey of battling depression and anxiety through different seasons of my life. The enemy has tried to attack my mind, but I've learned there is real power in the name of Jesus. When his name is spoken, darkness has to lead. This song is a declaration that fear doesn't win and lies don't get the final say. If you've been fighting battles in your mind too, I hope this song reminds you that there's hope and there's freedom.
1: Number three. Oh.

0: It is Josiah Queen in the number 3 spot this week with his song Demons on 20 The Countdown magazine. Well, this artist was just at number 1 last weekend, and she was back there after taking a 2-week break. Here is CeCe Wynes in this spot with her song Worthy of It All on 20.
1: Number 2. Oh!

0: She is at number two this week. That is CC Winans with Worthy of It All on 20 The Countdown magazine. Now, that's after her being at number one last week, and 2 weeks before that, she was at number one as well. So just had a little break in there. But she's been doing something cool this weekend. Her and her daughter, Ashley, they are hosting a three-day conference in Nashville, Tennessee this weekend. It's called Generations Live. That'll unite generations through worship, messages, and conversations. And it's kind of cool because she just released a brand new devotional called Faith for Generations. It's 50 scripture-rooted devotionals about love, worship, and passing faith on to that next generation. So I'm sure she's going to be like teaching some material from that and sharing it with everybody there in Nashville. It's going to be a great time. Well, don't forget to cast your vote for this week's future fan favorite. 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That's going to be our future fan favorite. 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
1: Coming up.
0: All right. Well, CC Winans was there at number two this week, and she was at number one last week. Then we're going to make room for a new number one song here in just a minute. Now, any guesses as to who it might be? If you've been keeping really close attention to the whole countdown, then you might already know, but I'm not going to spoil it for you. I'm going to let you be surprised as we find out together here in just a few moments.
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4: G'day. 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I love listening to 20 The Countdown with my family as we drive to and from gymnastics practice. 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
0: Well, here is Zach Williams up next, making a 2-point leap into that number one spot here on the countdown. This is our brand new number one song this week, so I'm excited for this one. Here is Wait For Me.
1: Number one.
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0: after 17 weeks here on 20 The Countdown Magazine. It is your new number one song this week. It is from Zach Williams. It's called Wait For Me. Congratulations to him for hitting that top spot. I mean, that was a 2-point jump to land there, so no easy thing to do here on The Countdown. Well, hey, if you reached out to me on our website this weekend and sent me a message, or if you called our listener line, thanks for doing that. 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I'm William Ryan III, and I will talk to you again next time.
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13: Welcome to the Weekend Top 20 Countdown. I'm your host, Kurt Wallace. I hope you're having a great weekend. And as we spend some time together this weekend, remember these words from 2 Timothy chapter 2, verse 15. Do your best to present yourself to God as one approved, a worker who does not need to be ashamed and who correctly handles the word of truth. On this weekend show, Forrest Frank is here. He'll talk about his journey during his high school and college days. Micah Tyler will be here to give us his perspective on social media. That should be good. Crowder talks about one of his most memorable worship experiences. And Jason Gray is here to share the story behind a brand new song of his called The Land of the Living. Rachel has the latest in Christian music news. We have future hits from Jason Gray with Sanctus Real, that one I talked about just a moment.

0: Gonna be all right. It's Matt Maher in at number 20 this week on the Weekend Top 20 Countdown. And you know, some conversations are just too good to wait until next weekend. That's why the Weekend Top 20 Countdown is on the X app. You can follow us there for artist news, countdown updates, a few thoughts about songs, and all that good stuff. 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Now back to the Weekend Top 20 Countdown. And this past week, we had a chance to talk with Forrest Frank. And Forrest took a few minutes to talk to us about the path that led him to where he is today. Listen.
1: Well, I grew up in a, like, Baptist non-denominational home. And so, like, I grew up in the church. And when I was 8, I would say I, like, gave my life to Christ. But I don't know if I, like, really did. Mm-hmm. Or maybe I did at that point or something, but fast forward to later in high school, I started to kind of stray from the faith and started to kind of, like, I don't even know. It's like give in to, like, curiosity, and then curiosity kind of builds into, like, temptations and building into temptations, and basically just started, like, giving into sin, really. And when I started college specifically, I was like, I want to go into college as, like, just me. I don't want to be the, like, good Christian guy. Like, I won, like, in eighth grade, I won, like, most representative student. So I was like the very, like, well put together kid on the outside. Then on the inside, I had, like, struggles and stuff.
0: Sharing the story behind his teenage and college years, that is Forrest Frank. Thank you, Forrest. And speaking of Forrest Frank, he's up next with his song, Okay.
2: Number 19.

0: How about that one? Forrest Frank, Okay. It comes in at number 19 on the weekend top 20 countdown. And if you're like me and your weekend playlist isn't complete until the countdown's on, well, we've got something for you for the rest of the week. Find the Weekend Top 20 Countdown on Instagram. We're there at Weekend Top 20 Countdown. Give us a follow there. Join the conversation. We'll see you there on Instagram. And let's see who we got up next. Oh, look at this. Toby Mac. He's up next with his new one, Lord, It Feels Good.
1: Number 18.

0: what's your love?
1: Lord, it feels good. Toby Mac at number 18 on the weekend Top 20 Countdown. On last week's countdown, Elevation Rhythm had the number 3 song, Washed.
2: Oh, hallelujah, I've been washed in the water, washed in the blood, I'm as good as you. 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
1: Matthew West stepped back to the number 2 spot with his song, Good. Why do

0: worthy of it all. CeCe Winans, will she make it 3 weeks in a row at number one? Well, stay with us and we'll find out together here on the Weekend Top 20 Countdown. We're coming up. It's the top 17 songs. Micah Tyler is here to share some thoughts on social media. And we'll hear a future hit from Tim Timmons. That and more coming up next on the Weekend Top 20 Countdown.
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4: Your Miramichi and area weather forecast, a mix of sun and cloud, 30% chance of showers late this afternoon. The high is 29 with a humidex making it feel like 34. Tonight, partly cloudy, 30% chance of showers early this evening, then clear. The low is 16 tonight. Tomorrow, sunny, becoming a mix of sun and cloud in the afternoon. The high is 27, humidex of 32. Tomorrow night clear, the low is 9. Monday, a mix of sun and cloud, a high of 25. Monday night cloudy periods, a low of 12. And look for Tuesday sunny with a high 24. That's your Miramichi and area weather forecast.
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0: 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I'm your host, Kurt Wallace. Thank you for listening this weekend. And we're right back into the countdown with Bay Turner and his song, Somebody's Praying.
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0: Now, let's take a look at a song that we think may be a future hit someday here on the countdown. This weekend, it's a brand new song from Tim Timmons. You might remember him from the Mercy Me, I Can Only Imagine 2 movie, right? His song is called The Way We Love, and it's our choice for this week's future hit on the Weekend Top 20 Countdown. Take a listen.

0: Your future hit on the weekend top 20 countdown is called The Way We Love. That is Tim Timmons. And if you'd like to tell us what you think of Tim's brand new song, log on to our website and tell us at weekendtop20countdown.com. Well, this past week, we talked with Micah Tyler, and we asked Micah if he had a perspective or an opinion on social media and the impact it has on today's generation. And here's what Micah said.
1: The social media thing to me is such a hard thing, because I feel like that before all this kind of shook, I mean, it makes people feel so lonely. Like, it makes you feel like you have to, like, we're only getting the highlight reel of everyone's life. And so I think a lot of times teenagers in particular will look and see what either celebrities have or what their friends are showing. And listen, there's no telling how many filters and how many selfies it took to get the perfect post, to post on there, and what they, you know, whatever that took. And so I think that we play this comparison game, which, you know, I've heard this quote attributed to a half dozen different people. C.S. Lewis, I think it was Teddy Roosevelt, who said that comparison is the thief of joy. And so I think that that's a struggle that I see with teenagers, that they're constantly comparing themselves to everyone else's perfect. They're trying to compare it to their everyday life. But also with social media, I've been so impressed that, like, I mean, youth groups are still, like, they know how to have an online Bible service right now because they know how to be connected to the internet. They know how to encourage each other. They know how to stay connected. Like, there's kids who aren't going to graduate from high school that are probably talking to the people that they went to school with just as much, if not more, because of messaging each other and because of being able to use technology to do those things. And so it's been neat to see how I think this has brought out the best in people and the worst in people. But man, I always want to cheer on the best. I always want to look at it and say, man, people are resilient. I pray that the what COVID-19 is teaching these students right now and these teenagers right now is going to make our world so much better 10 years from now, whenever they're the ones out there running it.
0: Sharing his thoughts on social media's challenges and benefits, that's Micah Tyler. Thank you, Micah. And speaking of challenges and benefits, it's Micah Tyler. This is his song, Perfectly.
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1: 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Number 16 on the weekend top 20 countdown. 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
1: Thank you so much for joining us here on The Weeknd Top 20 Countdown. I'm Kurt Wallace. I hope you're having a great weekend. Psalm 86 says, "Teach me your ways, O Lord, that I may live according to your truth. Grant me purity of heart so that I may honor you." 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

0: Pastor Taryn Wells. 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And here at The Countdown, we'd love to keep the conversation going after The Countdown wraps up. 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And speaking of Facebook, we got a note this week from Catherine Doyle from Massachusetts, who sent us a note in response to our poll question, are you watching or did you watch the World Cup? And Catherine said, no, I didn't watch it. I have no interest in soccer. I just kept up with the recap on the news. I'm with you there, Catherine. I think a lot of people, you know, maybe started to understand soccer a little bit better, and it's not a very high-scoring sport, is it? We appreciate you reaching out to us. We're glad you're one of our Facebook friends, too. 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
2: Elevation Rhythm has a brand new live album out, and it's named after the song you've been hearing everywhere. It's called Washed, named after their current number one single that recently topped all four major Christian radio charts simultaneously. That's a pretty significant milestone for the collective, and this album feels like a natural way to mark that moment. But it's more than just a snapshot of one night. The nine-song project was recorded live during weekly youth nights at Elevation Church in Charlotte, North Carolina. So it's really a documentation of an entire season of worship and what God has been doing in the lives of young people through that. Creative director Josh Holiday described it as trying to put in a bottle what God has been doing in their youth. And if the album has you wanting to experience it live, Elevation Rhythm is heading out on the Wash Tour this fall, hitting multiple cities for two nights of worship each, along with run clubs and Bible studies built around community. Tickets are available now at elevationworship.com.
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1: 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Number 13 on the Weekend Top 20 Countdown. I'm Kurt Wallace. Coming up, we got the 12 biggest songs in the country for you and the results of last week's online poll about the World Cup soccer tournament. That should be fun. 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
5: Your Miramichi and area weather forecast, a mix of sun and cloud, 30% chance of showers late this afternoon. The high is 29 with a humidex, making it feel like 34. Tonight, partly cloudy, 30% chance of showers early this evening, then clear. The low is 16 tonight. Tomorrow, sunny, becoming a mix of sun and cloud in the afternoon. The high is 27, humidex of 32. Tomorrow night clear, the low is 9. Monday, a mix of sun and cloud, a high of 25. Monday night cloudy periods, a low of 12. And look for Tuesday sunny with a high 24. That's your Miramichi and area weather forecast.
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1: Welcome back, my friends, to the Weekend Top 20 Countdown. I'm your host, Kurt Wallace. And you know, music has a funny way of showing up exactly when we need it. One song can become a reminder that we're not alone, right? Another one becomes the soundtrack of a brand new chapter in our life. And if that's happened to you, don't keep it to yourself. Give us a call. Tell us that story. On the Weekend Top 20 Countdown toll-free comment line, the number is 888-295 and the word show. That's 888-295 and the word show. Now we're back to the countdown. Pat Barrett, he's up next with I've Got a Fire.
2: Number 12.

0: I've Got a Fire, Pat Barrett in at number 12 on the weekend top 20 countdown. Hey, don't forget, each week we conduct an informal poll on our website. And when we asked you last time, are you watching the World Cup? Well, 6% of you answered, stopped watching once the USA lost. Another 6% said, yes, but I'm not American. 20% replied, yes, go USA. And a big 68% of you said, nope, we're not watching. Now, on this week's poll, we'd like to know this. Who's your favorite fictional superhero? Is it Batman, Spider-Man, Superman, Wonder Woman, or I never really got into superheroes? Where's Larry Boy on that list? Let us know who your favorite fictional superhero is at WeekendTop20Countdown.com. Larry Boy should be on there. I'm just saying. Now it's back to the countdown with Carly Ann Taylor. She should definitely be here on the show. It's Why Should I Worry?
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0: 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Carly Ann Taylor at number 11 on the Weekend Top 20 Countdown. I'm Kurt Wallace. You are listening to The Countdown. Thank you so much for doing that today. Coming up, we got your top 10 favorite songs on our way to the number one song in the country. And Crowder is here to share a memorable worship experience with us. 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
2: We're back. 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Thanks for listening this weekend. I'm Kurt Wallace. In John 14:6, Jesus said, "I am the way, the truth, and the life. No one can come to the Father except through me." Each weekend, the Weekend Top 20 Countdown is heard on some great radio stations all over North America, like our friends at WCTL in Erie, Pennsylvania, the home of Mornings with Dan and Lori. The morning show has a cute little cartoon picture of those two in the studio this weekend. That's pretty cool. Thank you, Dan and Lori and WCTL. And on Spirit FM 90.5 in Tampa Bay, Florida, the home of the morning show with Davis Watts and Maria Pendleton. What a beautiful part of the country. Thank you, Spirit FM, for airing the show every weekend. And thank you for listening to the Weekend Top 20 Countdown. And we're right back to the countdown, kicking off the top 10 with Mercy Me and Make It Well.
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0: Mercy Me, Make It Well, the number 10 song on the Weekend Top 20 Countdown. I'm Kurt Wallace, and you know, it's hard to believe that in some parts of the country, we're already talking about back-to-school season, right? When I was a kid, it was like Memorial Day and then Labor Day, right? That long of a summer. Now it's a lot shorter for some parts. But you know, some things haven't changed, like back-to-school shopping. When I was a kid back in the 70s, yeah, I'm that old, school shopping usually meant a stack of spiral notebooks, right? A fresh pack of pencils. Yeah, pencils. Crayons. Maybe a Trapper Keeper if you were lucky. You'd sharpen every pencil before the first day. And there was just something about opening up a brand new notebook with those perfectly blank pages, wasn't there? Well, these days, the supply list might include a laptop, a tablet, chargers, and passwords instead of pencils and paper. Technology has changed a lot, hasn't it? But you know, some things haven't changed at all. Every school year still feels like a fresh start. New teachers, new friends, new opportunities, a new chance to learn, to grow, and maybe even become a little better than you were the year before. And those fresh starts with back to school kind of makes me think about God, because God's in the business of fresh starts too. No matter what this year or this week has looked like, God's grace is always new, isn't it? So whether you're filling a notebook or just opening up a blank screen, here's hoping that you step into this new season with hope, purpose, and the confidence that God is writing a beautiful story in your life. Now let's get back to the Weekend Top 20 Countdown, where we're up to the latest from Crowder, who told us the story about one of his first worship experiences. Listen.
1: The thing that made worship really click for me, it was actually, it's kind of bizarre, maybe a little atypical to what you might expect me to say, but it was after a worship service we had here in Waco, Texas at our church. It was like one of those mornings when everything felt like it was clicking. I mean, the music was just, it was just incredibly moving. The congregation was totally into it. And so we got done and we're in the hallway after the deal, feeling pretty good about our role in the morning, going, oh man, that was just incredible. And then this student that goes to school at Baylor, she comes around the corner chasing this little bitty 4 or 5 year old kid who's just screaming, and she's like running after the little kid. And I thought about this girl who sacrificed the moment we just had together in a corporate setting to chase little kids around. And I thought, man, that's the picture of worship right there. Is it, you know, whose experience this morning is more true? And for me, it was more than the songs and more than the experience even of music. It was this girl who's sacrificing and being obedient to what God's called her to do, and that's just to serve the folks that she's around. So that was just a changing moment for me, for sure.
0: Crowder sharing a moment when he saw how worship was more than just music. I love that. Thank you, David. And speaking of Crowder, he's up next with his buddy Phil Wickham. This is called It Really Is Amazing Grace.
2: Number 9.

0: Phil Wickham, Crowder. It really is Amazing Grace, the number 9 song on the Weekend Top 20 Countdown.
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0: Rachel James is here with that.
2: Matthew West has announced his 14th studio album, and he's got a new single to go along with it. The album is called Jesus is King, due out September 25th. And Matthew said he needed to make this record as much as he needed anyone else to hear it. Life has a way of making fears, failures, and the noise of the world feel bigger than they really are. And these songs became a reminder to his own heart that none of those things get the final word. Only Jesus does. The first single is called Back to Jesus, and it's out now. It's a song for anyone who has wandered, carried shame, or believed the lie that there's no way back. He comes into this album fresh off his 39th number one song and with a sold-out performance at Red Rocks Amphitheater coming up on August 4th alongside Chris Tomlin. The Jesus is King tour kicks off September 10th with 17 stops across the country. For more information, visit MatthewWest.com. I'm Rachel James with Music News.
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0: We the Kingdom, Rescue Me, the number 8 song on the weekend Top 20 Countdown. Okay, stay with us here on the countdown. We've got the top 7 songs in the country coming up for you. And Jason Gray is here to share the story behind his song called Land of the Living. It's our future hit, and we'll play it for you next on the weekend Top 20 Countdown.
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5: Your Miramichi and area weather forecast, a mix of sun and cloud, 30% chance of showers late this afternoon. The high is 29 with a humidex making it feel like 34. Tonight, partly cloudy, 30% chance of showers early this evening, then clear. The low is 16 tonight. Tomorrow, sunny, becoming a mix of sun and cloud in the afternoon. The high is 27, humidex of 32. Tomorrow night clear, the low is 9. Monday, a mix of sun and cloud, a high of 25. Monday night, cloudy periods, a low of 12. And look for Tuesday, sunny with a high 24. That's your Miramichi and area weather forecast.
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0: Now it's time to take a look at another song that we think may be a future hit someday here on the Countdown. This weekend, it's a brand new song from Jason Gray and Sanctus Real. The song is called Land of the Living. And Jason recently stopped by the studio and he shared his thoughts about that song. Listen.
2: Land of the Living was inspired by Psalm 27:13. I love this verse because it reminds me that our hope is not only eternal, right? That, because in some ways it can be easier to believe that eventually God is going to make everything right, that given enough time, he will work all things together for the good of those who love him. And that is good news, but sometimes I need help right now. And this psalm speaks to that. It says, I remain confident of this. I will see the goodness of the Lord in the land of the living, here and now in this life, while I still draw breath. And that's a good reminder that our hope is not only eternal, but it's for right now, maybe when I need it the most.
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0: 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That is Jason Gray and Sanctus Real. And if you'd like to tell us what you think of Jason's and Sanctus Real's brand new song, log onto our website and tell us at weekendtop20countdown.com. 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

0: Jamie McDonald has quite the life story. She really does. And boy, what a great song there. It's Ain't No Way, number 6, here on the Weekend Top 20 Countdown. Okay, stay with us here on the countdown. The 5 biggest songs in the country are coming up. And in Philippians chapter 4, Paul tells us some things that we should think on. 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
0: Welcome back. I'm Kurt Wallace. You are listening to The Weekend Top 20 Countdown. I hope you're having a good weekend. And Philippians chapter 4, verse 8 tells us, "Finally, brothers and sisters, whatever is true, whatever is noble, whatever is right, whatever is pure, whatever is lovely, whatever is admirable, if anything is excellent or praiseworthy, think about such things." That's a pretty good list there. And we know you're busy people sometimes, and you may not be able to hear the countdown on this great radio station when it airs on the air, right? Well, the good news is you can always catch up on our podcast page. 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

0: Demons with a small d, by the way. Josiah Queen at number 5 on the Weekend Top 20 Countdown. And this may be a surprise to you, but one of my favorite parts of the Weekend Top 20 Countdown isn't actually counting down the songs. It's actually hearing your stories. Yeah, every week on our comment line, we get to hear how God has used a song at the right moment, at the right time, to touch your life. So if there's a song that maybe carried you through a tough season this week, maybe answered a prayer, or just wouldn't leave your heart. I mean, you couldn't get it out of your head. We'd love to hear that story. Our toll-free comment line, it's open right now at 888-295 and the word show. That's 888-295 and the word show. Now we're back to the countdown. Matthew West is up next, the former number one song. This is called Good.
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1: Matthew West still in the top five with that one. Good is at number four this week on the weekend top 20 countdown. And you know, radio used to be like a one-way conversation. Well, not anymore. We'd love connecting with you during the week, too. And you can do that when you follow us on Instagram. You'll find us on Instagram under the name The Weekend Top 20 Countdown. Behind-the-scene moments, artist highlights, maybe a few surprises along the way. Come on, come hang out with us on Instagram. You'll find us under the name The Weekend Top 20 Countdown. And you'll find us going back to the countdown now with Zach Williams and his song Wait For Me.
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0: Zach Williams, Wait For Me. It's number 3 on the Weekend Top 20 Countdown. 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And listener Bob Ballard tells us if he was watching the World Cup or not. 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
4: Your Miramichi and area weather forecast, a mix of sun and cloud, 30% chance of showers late this afternoon. The high is 29 with a humidex making it feel like 34. Tonight, partly cloudy, 30% chance of showers early this evening, then clear. Low is 16 tonight. Tomorrow, sunny, becoming a mix of sun and cloud in the afternoon. The high is 27, humidex of 32. Tomorrow night clear, the low is 9. Monday, a mix of sun and cloud, a high of 25. Monday night, cloudy periods, a low of 12. And look for Tuesday, sunny with a high 24. That's your Miramichi and area weather forecast.
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0: Welcome back. I'm Kurt Wallace. This is the Weekend Top 20 Countdown with 2 songs to go. And after 2 weeks at number 1, CeCe Winans steps back to the number 2 spot with her song Worthy of It All.
1: Number 2.

0: Such a good song. After 2 weeks at number one, CeCe won and steps back to number two with her song Worthy of It All on the Weekend Top 20 Countdown. And before we hear the new number one song in the country, we turn back to our Facebook page where listener Bob Ballard sent us a note in response to our poll question. Are you watching or did you watch the World Cup? And Bob said, I watched some of it. But one game was special, as I watched as one of my grandsons was a student that accompanied one of the players onto the field during opening ceremony. Come on, how cool is that? What a thrill for him and for you guys, too. Thanks, Bob, for sending us that note. We appreciate you reaching out to us. We're glad you're one of our Facebook friends. And if you'd like to be our friend, just like Bob, the grandpa of one of those famous kids walking the players onto the field at the World Cup and more than 15,000 other listeners, just go to Facebook.com/WeekendTop20Countdown or look for the Facebook link on our website, which is WeekendTop20Countdown.com. Now, we are up to the number one song in the country, and it's brand new at the top of the chart this week. Stepping up from number three to number one, Elevation Rhythm and Washed is the number one song in the country on the Weekend Top 20 Countdown.
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0: Elevation Rhythm, Washed, the new number one song here on the Weekend Top 20 Countdown. Congratulations. And there you have it, the 20 songs at the top of your playlist. 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The Weekend Top 20 Countdown is produced by Jason Burrows. Our executive producers are Ken Farley and Brandon Rabar. The show is written by Wes Shadler and Katie Hansconnect. And Rachel James is always here with the latest in Christian music news. Next week, we get to do it all again. And I hope you'll join us as we count down the top 20 Christian songs in America. Until then, from the Wallace household, I am Kurt Wallace. Finally getting some ripe tomatoes out of the garden. And boy, they are delicious this year. My wife, Amy, she has one of them green thumbs. I'm glad she does. So good. Have a wonderful weekend. God bless you. And we'll talk to you next week.
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1: 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Enjoy the show.

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1: Your Mamershe and area weather forecast, a mix of sun and cloud, 30% chance of showers late this afternoon. The high is 29 with a humidex making it feel like 34. Tonight, partly cloudy, 30% chance of showers early this evening, then clear. The low is 16 tonight. Tomorrow, sunny, becoming a mix of sun and cloud in the afternoon. The high is 27, humidex of 32. Tomorrow night clear, the low is 9. Monday, a mix of sun and cloud, a high of 25. Monday night cloudy periods, a low of 12. And look for Tuesday sunny with a high 24. That's your Mamershe and area weather forecast.
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I lace the boots up and straight to the door, cause this is worth fighting for. I get my head right, the heart's gotta follow. Whisper a prayer like there ain't no tomorrow. 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I wasn't made for this kind of cold. 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These are the elements, I'm telling you, bro. 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
1: Your Miramichi and area weather forecast, a mix of sun and cloud, 30% chance of showers late this afternoon. The high is 29 with a humidex making it feel like 34. Tonight, partly cloudy, 30% chance of showers early this evening, then clear. The low is 16 tonight. Tomorrow, sunny, becoming a mix of sun and cloud in the afternoon. The high is 27, humidex of 32. Tomorrow night clear, the low is 9. Monday, a mix of sun and cloud, a high of 25. Monday night cloudy periods, a low of 12. And look for Tuesday sunny with a high 24. That's your Miramichi and area weather forecast.
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